It don't mean a thing if it ain't got that swing. From a 2014 release from Tim Connell and Mike Burdett, the album is called Stumptown Swing. Yes, and the song again, It Don't Mean a Thing If It Ain't Got That Swing. Nice. Before that, we had Dan Milne, new to the playlist, as was Tim Connell, with John Doyle and Robbie O'Connell on a tune 10,000 Miles Away. And that's from an album called Irish Pirate Ballads of the Sea. Dan Milne. Before that, we had David Wilcox from North Carolina doing his 1989 rendition of, what is that, Rusty Old American Dream, that nice old long top. How Did You Find Me Here is the name of the album from 1989. David Wilcox. We started that set off with Shenandoah from the 2000 release Unit of Measure, the Tony Rice unit. Tony, of course, on the fine guitar, and Ricky Simpkins on the violin. Well, folks, we're rambling on here. We got to keep it going like usual. So much music, and so we're going to keep it here. Start with one, yet another new couple, Barry and Holly Tashian. They've been around for years and years, and we're going to get one of their Long Story Short.

Highway 61. None other than Pat Flynn from Newgrass Revival Days. Cutting it up here with, of course, the Bob Dylan tune from his 2007 release Revision, Highway 61, Pat Flynn. And before that, we had a little bit of Irish with Mick McCulley from his 2016 album Highs and Bellows. The tune, a combination of the Pine Marten and the Road to Costa Rica. Mick McCulley, of course, he was the accordion player for Solas, and probably still is. Before that, a new person to the playlist, a guy by the name of Pony Bradshaw, and he did Go Down Appalachia. Nice tune. Nice tune from his 2022 release, North Georgia Rounds. Pony Bradshaw. And we started that set out with one from the duo of Barry and Holly Tashian. You didn't hear much of Holly on that, but a very popular duo through all the 60s, 70s, 80s. And this is their Long Story Short, from a release by the same name and from 2008, Barry and Holly Tashian. Well, folks, we got to keep it rambling here. We got just so much good stuff coming up. And yet a new one to the playlist, a young lady by the name of Amelia Curran. And here's her version of Hands on a Grain of Sand.

A tune called Euclid from the guitar virtuoso Mike Dawes from his, it's a 2025 release, a single. Again, Euclid, Mike Dawes, beautiful. And before that, we had a couple of Irish sounding songs. Song, in fact, the song of for Ireland was the one that we heard most recently, but from Nora Byrd. This was a song recorded back in the 90s by Mary Black, but here she does a very nice rendition of it. Song for Ireland, from an album by the same name. We're going to send that to Rachel and Bob. And before that, we had the Lowlands of Holland from the Ye Vagabonds album and a group that calls themselves Ye Vagabonds. A 2017 release, The Lowlands of Holland. And we started that set out with a new artist to the playlist, a young lady by the name of Amelia Curran, and her release, the song Hands on a Grain of Sand, from her 2009 release, Hunter, Hunter. Well, folks, your local fun band trio, The Dog, will be playing up at Hopcat in Kalamazoo this coming Wednesday evening, a couple nights away, from 6 to 8. If you're in KZU, stop over. Appreciate it. We're going to have a return here to a young artist that I met downtown Goshen when she was 17 years old. And now she's older and much more established. A young lady by the name of Sarah Jarosz. Enjoy.

That's got to be one of the most listened to albums of the 70s, at least in my house. Manassas, Stephen Stills, Don't Look at My Shadow. And that's from 1970, folks. From the Manassas album, the Al Perkins on the pedal steel guitar there. But a beautiful tune. Don't Look at My Shadow, Stephen Stills, Manassas. Before that, a beautiful rendition of Wayfaring Stranger from her 2021 album, The Servant. The beautiful voice of Shelby Lynn doing Wayfaring Stranger. And before that, the fun group that goes by the name Harmonious Whale from their 2020 release, Beyond the Pale. The tune was Lulu Swing. Lulu Swing from Harmonious Whale. We started that set out with Sarah Jaros doing her tune Runaway from her 2011 album, Follow Me Down. Well, I tell you, Stephen Stills, you gotta improve on that, and that's hard to do. But we're going to send one out here on this next one. Send this out to Ed up in Ottawa. We went over this tune today, so how apropos that it ends up on the playlist. Little tune, back home again, folks.

Sailors. Sailor's Regret. Nice tune. Larry Cordell, new to the playlist, been around a long time. This is from his 2020 release, Where the Trees Know My Name, Sailor's Regret. Larry Cordell. And from 1971, before that, the duo of Brewer and Shipley doing Rock Me on the Water, a Jackson Browne penned tune. From their 71 album, Shake Off the Demon, Brewer and Shipley. And then a beautiful voice before that of Andrea Van Kampen. And the tune was Desdemona, from a release by the same name from 2016. Andrea Van Kampen. And we started that set off with Back Home Again. It was from a 2014 Bluegrass tribute to John Denver. And it was Special Consensus, and you heard the additional voices of Daylan Bradley and Michael Cleveland on the fiddle. Just nice stuff from 2014. Well, folks, we're falling down the avalanche, so I'm going to kick one in here, and then we're going to skirt our way into the last 10 minutes. It's always good to go back in time, and having just been in California and the home of Jerry and the Boys, the Grateful Dead in San Francisco. So we're going to do one here with the Traveling Mercuries, a little Cumberland Blues.

folks, we're going to say good evening. 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We'll see you back here next week. Now we're heading out. Lately, I've been low.

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1: Nick Yobet, frontman of the indie rock band You Bet, recalls a time shortly after moving to New York City where he decided he needed to be a little less introverted.
2: It took me a long time. I have a lot of social anxiety in general. And at that time, I didn't have like a lot of friends or any way to be like introduced into this thing. I just started going to a lot of shows.
1: Yobet would end up meeting bassist Micah Prusak thanks to a mutual friend and realized he'd found his musical partner in crime.
3: The first time you came over to my house and we hung out, we just hit it off instantly. We hung out for like 6 hours.
1: Micah became a full-time member of Nick's band, his solo project, now a true partnership. Coming up, Nick and Micah talk about the joy of being on the same page with a musical partner, and we'll hear live performances recorded in studio. It's You Bet on World Cafe. Well, well, well. You're here, I'm here. You Bet is ready to play. We're just a few minutes away from that, so stick around. Allman Brothers will get us there with Come and Go Blues.

From NPR, it's World Cafe. Hi, I'm Kaleo. Today, a story about an extrovert adopting an introvert. I'll explain. Nick Yobet had been living in New York City for a while. In addition to teaching music lessons, he had his indie rock band, Yobet. Despite this, Yobet was feeling like he wasn't making inroads in the music scene. He decided, I'm going to get out there and go to more shows. Eventually, he meets bassist Micah Prusak. The two immediately hit it off. Not only did they share the same goals, but they realized their attitudes revolving around self-improvement and discipline seemed tailor-made for one another. Nick would dream up ideas, Micah would give them structure, a perfect partnership. Coming up, Nick and Micah sit down with me to talk about working together to make Yobet's new self-titled album. Plus, as music instructors, they find out one thing they don't have in common, what type of student they like to work with. Plus, we've got live performances that we're getting into right now. Here's See Through from Yobet, live on World Cafe.

0: Recorded live on World Cafe, it's You Bet with performance of See Through. It is from their new self-titled album. Nick Yobet and Micah Prusak are my guest from You Bet. I am Kaleo. This is World Cafe. So nice to meet. Thank you both so much for being here.
1: Our pleasure.
2: Thank you.
0: I want to talk about how y'all joined forces, but before we get there, I want to mention something that you talked about, Nick, which was there was a time that stepping out into the New York City music scene was an intimidating thing. What helped you sort of conquer that or get over it?
2: It took me a long time. I have a lot of social anxiety in general. And at that time, I didn't have like a lot of friends or any way to be like introduced into this thing. I just started going to a lot of shows. And I think when I started playing in like other friends' bands, like just playing guitar and other friends' bands, I started to open up and meet more people and make more friends. But I think it was really, once I started playing in other bands is when like I started to kind of get a little more confidence socially. Mm-hmm. But, you know, also just going to shows for a while was good for me. Gave me some context of like the social apparatus I was a part of, I guess. I don't know.
0: Yeah. And You've probably met a lot of great musicians from New York that you've worked with over the last couple of years. I know that Micah toured on Way to Be, but becomes a full-time member for this album specifically. Yeah. Mm-hmm. What, you know, like I said, there are probably a lot of great musicians in New York that you could team up with. What was special about the idea of working with Micah? They're sitting right next to each other. So this is the moment where someone has to compliment someone else.
2: Well, I mean, things got a lot more serious when we worked together because it was almost like I was just like floating in thin air with all this inspiration and musical material. Like I had all the blueprints, you know, like so to speak, in like a manila folder, and I was floating in the sky, and she just like, you know, pulled me down to the ground and was like, we got to do this, we got to do this, we got to do this. And so together we formed this like really nice kind of a complimentary thing.
0: Oh, totally.
2: You know? And just like a lot of humor. We have a very similar off the wall sense of humor. And I think together we just have a great time. It's like a party every day.
0: That's awesome. Micah, what do you remember about meeting Nick?
1: I was playing in another band at the time, and Nick's good friend was filling in on guitar in that band that night, and I was doing stage banter, and I made a kind of tasteful joke about his divorce, which I guess
0: tasteful.
1: Yeah, no, it was because like I made sure it was cool with him beforehand. Okay. I was like, hey, he's single. Like, ooh, is actually his ex-wife is here, something like that. And and Nick thought it was funny. Nick was like, who is this joking about our friend's divorce? And I guess that endeared you to me off the bat. And then I had heard of You Bet before and listened to Compare and Despair, and thought it was great. And then you asked me to play bass, and I was like, absolutely. Like, no question, I want to play with you. And then the first time you came over to my house and we hung out, we just hit it off instantly.
2: We did.
1: We hung out for like 6 hours. We went to the park and back. We were just like hanging out all day. And I think we spent a lot of time talking about what we wanted from music, from life, what our vision was. And we were just completely on the same page in what we wanted.
0: Oh, that is so cool. So when did the folder of, or playlist of Learn Me, these 1,000 songs come into play? Was that pretty early in your friendship?
2: That's my personal, that's like my personal playlist that I've been adding to for probably like 6 or 7 years. And I, you know, on tour, we'll like listen to it and we'll go through.
1: It's like what we listen to in the car pretty much.
0: And so just because I want to make sure I get this right for the audience, it's a playlist of about 1,000 songs, and the idea was that y'all would learn them to play together, right?
2: Well, it's a playlist of hundreds of songs. I think we might have exaggerated
1: the... Well, no, but it'll get to 1,000 eventually.
0: Sure.
1: It's not done.
0: It never ends.
1: It never ends.
2: Just like songs with the intention of... It doesn't necessarily mean learn the whole song, because I have a separate folder for that, too. I'm very, like, yeah, intense about organizing my influences and whatnot. But I will say, like, it's very like we talked about with See Through. It's like if there's one spark, you know. Mm-hmm. And so I look for this for songs that have that one spark. And if I hear a spark while I'm listening, I put it in the playlist. And so the idea is to go back and sift through that song until you hit that moment that's learnable, and then see. You know, it's like it's less pressure than having to learn an entire song. But
1: yeah, you know, any song, it could be terrible, and then there's one amazing idea, mm-hmm. you know, that we can just, you know, draw inspiration from.
0: You're listening to World Cafe. We're talking with Nick and Micah of You Bet. Their self-titled album is available now. I want to get into worship, and it feels like I listened to this song a bunch, and like every time I felt like I was getting an understanding of where we were going lyrically, I felt like, no, maybe, you know, maybe not. That might be too presumptuous of me. I don't want you to have to give away the whole thing, but what can you tell me about worship?
2: Well, there's a lot of themes. I would say there's the theme of like playfulness. There's the theme of like, you know, like cursed family trauma vibes. There's like the devils in there. But it's all like within the context of like play and like pushing and pulling on this like evil and cute thing. I don't know. I feel like a lot of my songs have that kind of energy.
0: Did you want to add anything to that?
1: Well, I can only offer my interpretation, sure. But I was actually telling Nick when we were rehearsing, I forget when I was saying this, but I think the bridge on worship is one of my favorite moments lyrically on the whole album. Greedy little pig, capitalistic, blew my house right in. I think it's great, and I think it captures a lot of the truth of our beliefs, our energy, how we approach serious topics, and how the music complements that.
0: Cool. Let's take a listen to worship. It's You Bet here on World Cafe.

0: Recorded live in studio, it's You Bet, a performance of the song Worship. You can find it on their new album, which is available now. It is self-titled. It is the third record from You Bet. Nick and Micah are my guests. I'm Kaleo. This is World Cafe. As music educators, do you like the idea of practice maybe more than your average band member? Like, is that a place to get in the weeds or a safe space or a fun space to be in?
1: I love practicing.
2: It's great.
1: I'm a disciplined person, more or less. I mean, I feel like both of us are. Like, we thrive on being as good as we can be.
0: That's cool. There's
1: no worse feeling than putting something out that you're, like, unhappy with because you could have done more. You know, I've had that experience in my life.
2: I feel like we always are doing the best we can and knowing it's not enough. Personally, and I can't speak for Nick, but I feel like my dad's a retired engineer. I feel like it's baked into me. I have this optimization imperative, mm-hmm. is what I call it, you know, where it's like the main thing that's on my mind is what can I do better just all the time.
0: I do have one other question about the fact that you both have music education background. You've given lessons to folks and stuff like that.
1: Yes.
0: Oftentimes I always ask, like, you know, like advice towards being a better band. But in this instance, I'm actually curious about, what's your ideal student? Like, if I...

0: you want, like maybe Nick's ideal student, you could go find it. And that's great. And so when I was getting into teaching, I sat down and thought about, you know, why would someone take lessons mm-hmm. in this day and age? What is something that I can offer, which these ample free resources can't? And it's, in my opinion, it's like a roadmap mm-hmm. to actually understanding and unlocking your own creativity yeah. on the instrument. Because no one's going to tell you, like, or explain what a bass tab is doing. Mm-hmm. You know, it's like, and in my opinion, it's not enough. You can't really play if you can follow what someone else played. That's like mimicry. It's like, everybody knows someone who, or this happened to someone specifically, they took piano lessons for 10 years and they don't remember anything. And I encountered so many students early on who experienced this. They're like, oh, I have a music background. I took piano lessons for 10 years, but I don't remember anything. And I was asking myself, how is that possible?
1: Yeah.
0: And in my opinion, the reason that that happens is because people are taught to perform at a recital and not the mechanics of creativity via an instrument.
1: Yes.
0: So that is what I try to teach. And in my opinion, the more open-minded someone is going into it, the more I can, for lack of a better term, I guess, indoctrinate them into like my ideology of like, it may not click at first,
1: yeah.
0: but we're going to do baby steps and eventually this is going to make sense.
2: 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We are here with You Bet. Their self-titled album is available now, talking with Nick and Micah. We have one more song to get to. It's called Receive. What can you tell me about the song Receive?
3: Well, like I said earlier, the chorus of this song I had written maybe 5 years ago at my job at School of Rock teaching. I had some time before my lesson started and I was in one of the lesson rooms working it out. And I remember like intensely, like really like just like, oh, I got to get this. It was like I was on the clock, you know, I was about to teach and I just knew I had this idea and I loved it. And so I like wrote the chorus and I tried to put it into several songs over the years. And literally it just like would never work and never work. And then finally I found the Receive, I guess this song, it just kind of fit in. I wrote it as part, most of these songs are written in song clubs where like, you know, a group of friends will do like a private band camp page and like everyone submits, we all have the password and then everyone submits their song for the week. And that was one of my songs. It originally was called My Way. And yeah, I mean, it's just, the lyrics are a little bit everywhere. It's like, you know, in the verses, I feel like I'm talking about like, you know, just like my frustrations with society potentially. And the chorus is more of like a interpersonal situation that I had with someone.
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0: Recorded live here in Philadelphia, it's You Bet with a performance of Receive. It is from their new album, available now. It's self-titled. Huge thanks to Nick and Micah. By the way, your drummer was fantastic. Who are we giving some love to today?
1: Adam Berkowitz. Our star.
0: Y'all were great. Nick, Micah, congratulations on the album. It was a pleasure to meet. Please come back and see us again soon.
2: Of course.
1: We love
2: you. Thank you so much.
0: We're back in a minute with more World Cafe.

Welcome back. It's World Cafe. There's video of our You Bet session on our YouTube channel, along with performances from Mitski, Big Thief, and Florence and the Machine. Just search for World Cafe. Jamie XX was on stage with his bandmates in the XX at Coachella. Their fourth studio album hasn't been announced, but it is expected sometime before the end of the year. Here's an iconic track from Jamie's debut solo album, In Color. It's Loud Places.

New music from Snail Mail. The song is called Dead End. Lindsay Jordan of Snail Mail says the new album Ricochet, less concerned with songs of heartache and romance and more interested in the existential, which means songs about death. Definitely file it under 90s alternative from grunge to alt pop. We are fans here. Another band we are fans of is back with a new album. Get your future soul on next on World Cafe.

0: Matthew Sweet, bringing this hour of World Cafe to a close. I've been waiting from 1991's Girlfriend. Thank you so much for listening. And thanks again to our guest today, You Bet. We make this show from WXPN at the University of Pennsylvania here in Philadelphia. Until next time, this has been World Cafe from NPR.
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0: From NPR, it's World Cafe. Hey, I'm Kaleo. 25 years after they changed the trajectory of rock and roll with their debut album, Is This It?, The Strokes return with a new album.
8: I'm going away to the country, don't wander off too far, I'm going out my mind.
0: The song is called Going Shopping, and it is from their forthcoming album, Reality Waits, produced by Rick Rubin. Also, Courtney Barnett, new music from her latest album, Creature of Habit.
9: Overanalyze my dreams and pick apart the seams, always working from the same old pattern.
0: And an Irish band we think you should know about called Florence Road. Plus live recordings from Metric and Lucius. That's today on World Cafe. Okay, where do we begin? I say Long Island, New York. And let's hang out with Michael and Brian Daddario, otherwise known as the Lemon Twigs. Here's I Just Can't Get Over Losing You.

Welcome one, welcome all. I'm Kaleo. It's World Cafe. And welcome back to The Strokes. First new album in 6 years, produced by Rick Rubin. It's called Reality Awaits. The first single is called Going Shopping, and it was released via cassette to 100 fans who signed up for The Strokes mailing list. If you don't have a cassette player, it's cool. I got your back right now. Here's new music from The Strokes on World Cafe.

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Julia Steiner of Rat Boys, having a good one. Having a good afternoon sitting in her backyard, inspired by a Chicago summer, and she wrote that song. It's called Penny in the Lake. It's from Rat Boys' latest album, Singing to an Empty Chair. A little more ways to go. Stick around, won't you? This is World Cafe.

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0: Father John Misty from Mahash Mashana, putting the wraps on this edition of The Cafe with, I guess, time just makes fools of us all. It's the joy of getting older. You also don't have to care if you feel more foolish. Appreciate you listening, and thanks to our affiliates nationwide who make this show possible, a show we produce from WXPN at the University of Pennsylvania in Philadelphia. I'm Stephen Kaleo. 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
2: Good early morning, Globe pals. Lily bringing your 48-hour weather forecast. Today we're looking at a high of 56 and a low of 42, more clouds than sun and cloudy chances in the evening. Wednesday, a high of 55 and a low of 38, cloudy, slight chance of a rain shower in the afternoon and partly cloudy conditions into the night. And then Thursday, high of 54 and a low of 42, partly to mostly cloudy in the afternoon and clear skies in the evening. It's going to do it for your weather. 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

0: We just wrapped up another great set of culturally progressive music. Thanks for listening. My name is Eduardo. I'm with you through the late night hours. It's just you and me and the music all night long. This is Globe Radio. Get it, slip it, cuff it, check
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2: Good early morning, Glow Pals. Lily bringing your 48-hour weather forecast. Today we're looking at a high of 56 and a low of 42. More clouds and sun in the afternoon and clouds into the evening. Wednesday, a high of 55 and a low of 38. Cloudy with a slight chance of a rain shower in the afternoon and partly cloudy conditions into the night. And then Thursday, a high of 54 and a low of 42. Partly to mostly cloudy conditions in the day and clear skies in the evening. Skidoo for your weather. Back to the Globe.

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5: What's up, Globe pals? Lily bringing your 48-hour weather forecast. Today we're looking at a high of 56 and a low of 42. More clouds and sun in the daytime and cloudy conditions into the evening. Then Wednesday, a high of 55 and a low of 38. Cloudy with a slight chance of a rain shower and partly cloudy conditions into the night. And then Thursday, a high of 54 and a low of 42. Partly to mostly cloudy skies in the afternoon and clear skies with a few passing clouds in the evening. It's good to do for your weather. 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

Your 48-hour weather forecast. Today we're looking at a high of 56 and a low of 42, more clouds and sun and cloudy chances in the evening. Wednesday, a high of 55 and a low of 38, cloudy, slight chance of a rain shower in the afternoon and partly cloudy conditions into the night. And then Thursday, high of 54 and a low of 42, partly to mostly cloudy in the afternoon and clear skies in the evening. It's going to do it for your weather. 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
2: Good early morning, Glow Pals. Lily bringing your 48-hour weather forecast. Today we're looking at a high of 56 and a low of 42. More clouds and sun in the afternoon and clouds into the evening. Wednesday, a high of 55 and a low of 38. Cloudy with a slight chance of a rain shower in the afternoon and partly cloudy conditions into the night. And then Thursday, a high of 54 and a low of 42. Partly to mostly cloudy conditions in the day and clear skies in the evening. Skidoo for your weather. Back to the Globe.

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Hi, Lovey. It's Grandma May. 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
2: What's up, Globe pals? Lily bringing your 48-hour weather forecast. Today we're looking at a high of 56 and a low of 42. More clouds and sun in the daytime and cloudy conditions into the evening. Then Wednesday, a high of 55 and a low of 38. Cloudy with a slight chance of a rain shower and partly cloudy conditions into the night. And then Thursday, a high of 54 and a low of 42. Partly to mostly cloudy skies in the afternoon and clear skies with a few passing clouds in the evening. It's good to do for your weather. 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

0: 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Wake it up. 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That's my stop.
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I'm Griffin Aish, the music director. 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

0: 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This is The Globe.
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2: Good early morning, Glow Pals. Lily bringing your 48-hour weather forecast. Today we're looking at a high of 56 and a low of 42. More clouds and sun in the afternoon and clouds into the evening. Wednesday, a high of 55 and a low of 38. Cloudy with a slight chance of a rain shower in the afternoon and partly cloudy conditions into the night. And then Thursday, a high of 54 and a low of 42. Partly to mostly cloudy conditions in the day and clear skies in the evening. That's good for your weather. 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
1: 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My name's Eduardo. Coming up, the Globe Weather Report, and then right back into more of the music you can only catch right here on Indiana's best college radio station, 91.1 The Globe.
2: 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We honor with gratitude the land itself and the people who have stewarded it throughout the generations.
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6: What's up, Globe Pals? It's Lily bringing your 48-hour weather forecast. Today we're looking at a high of 56 and a low of 42. More clouds and sun in the daytime and cloudy conditions into the evening. Then Wednesday, a high of 55 and a low of 38. Cloudy with a slight chance of a rain shower and partly cloudy conditions into the night. And then Thursday, a high of 54 and a low of 42. Partly to mostly cloudy skies in the afternoon and clear skies with a few passing clouds in the evening. It's good to do for your weather. 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

0: 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My name is Eduardo. I'm behind the mic playing some of your favorite Globe tracks. 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
2: Good early morning, Globe House. Lily bringing your 48-hour weather forecast. Today we're looking at a high of 56 and a low of 42. More clouds and sun and cloudy chances in the evening. Wednesday, a high of 55 and a low of 38. Cloudy, slight chance of a rain shower in the afternoon and partly cloudy conditions into the night. And then Thursday, high of 54 and a low of 42. Partly to mostly cloudy in the afternoon and clear skies in the evening. It's going to do it for your weather. 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
6: Good early morning, Glow Pals. Lily bringing your 48-hour weather forecast. Today we're looking at a high of 56 and a low of 42. More clouds and sun in the afternoon and clouds into the evening. Wednesday, a high of 55 and a low of 38. Cloudy with a slight chance of a rain shower in the afternoon and partly cloudy conditions into the night. And then Thursday, a high of 54 and a low of 42. Partly to mostly cloudy conditions in the day and clear skies in the evening. Skidoo for your weather. Back to the Globe.

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0: That wraps up our latest tracks of culturally progressive music. It was Take It to the Limit by Eagles that closed that one out. You're tuned in to 91.1 The Globe. Good morning. It's top of the hour, 6 o'clock, and the start of your Tuesday morning breakfast blend. We got our question of the day coming up in 20 minutes. I've been thinking about this one for a while, so hopefully I can get a few answers that can make my brain think. We got our latest Globe Music Presents that, if you were here listening to the radio around 1 o'clock, you might have heard our live take of Globe Music Presents. So make sure you do not go anywhere. Stick to us. Stick to 91.1 The Globe. With current temperature of 51, some cloudy conditions, I got a full look at your weather forecast. Just under a minute, so don't go anywhere, because after that, it's in the middle of it. His Golden Messenger, you're tuned into The Globe.
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0: What's up, Michiana? Good morning. I'm Eduardo with your 48-hour weather forecast. A high of 57, low of 41. Overcast skies all day with some possible showers in the afternoon. On Wednesday, a high of 55, low of 37. More of those cloudy conditions with some strong windy chills. And Thursday, a high of 54, low of 36. Partly cloudy skies with more openings in the evening. 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

Hi, Lovey. It's Grandma May. I love your song. If I were any better and I felt well, I'd get up and dance.

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That's our first set of culturally progressive tunes closing up on your Tuesday morning breakfast blend. You're tuned in to The Globe. That was Strange Invitation by Beck. It's 6:20, and it's time for us to answer today's question of the day. It's up on all of our social medias, Instagram and Facebook at 91.1 The Globe, and globeradio.org on our blue sky. What did you enjoy doing as a teen that you can't do as an adult? I'm talking maybe some of those things that, as a teen, maybe you were flexible, you were able to run 7 miles, stuff like that, that nowadays isn't just a, oh yeah, I'll do that in the afternoon type of deal. Let me know on all of our social media. I'll be answering that question of the day later in the day. For now, let's kick it back to that music with People Are People by Depeche Mode after a full look at your 48-hour weather forecast. Grammy Award winner Larkin Poe brings the blues to headline the opening night of the Elkhart Jazz Festival. 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Larkin Poe, Thursday, June 18th at the Lerner. 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Morning Globe pals, I'm Eduardo with your 48-hour weather forecast. A high of 57, low 41. We'll see overcast skies all day with some possible showers in the afternoon. On Wednesday, a high of 55, low of 37. More of those cloudy conditions with some strong wind chills. And Thursday, a high of 54, low of 36. Partly cloudy skies with more openings in the evening. 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

0: That's Trevor Hall closing out our culturally progressive set with Brand New Day here on the Globe. I'm your DJ Eduardo, and yesterday we got the opportunity to get our latest Globe Music Presents with Mitch McLean and Neil. You might have heard them. They are from the area. So they are someone that, well, they're a group that you might know very well. You might have even seen them live because they are local musicians. But I want to share with you a short little clip of our Globe Music Presents that can be found all over the place. But for now, take a peek and see what you think.
1: Heart of Stone is really just kind of letting go of being kind of a curmudgeon and kind of like the Grinch, you know?
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1: But just letting go of this stone heart and just kind of be more open and soft with people around you. You never know who's going through what around you and all that. So just treat people how you want to be treated kind of thing.
2: No, yeah, that's really cool. Yeah. Coming up next, this is Out in the Streets live on 91.1 The Globe.

0: So if you want the opportunity to check that one out, head over to our website, globeradio.org, or straight to our YouTube at 91.1 The Globe, and check that one out. It's a fun one. I was able to run a camera, so I was very happy to be able to be part of this one. You're tuned into The Globe. Coming out of the break, it's Take the Cake, the Band of Heathens on The Globe.
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0: Good morning, Michiana. I'm Eduardo with your 48-hour weather forecast. A high of 57, low 41. Overcast skies all day with some possible showers in the afternoon. On Wednesday, a high of 55, low of 37. More of those cloudy conditions with some strong wind chills. And Thursday, a high of 54, low of 36. Partly cloudy skies with more openings in the evening. That's your 48-hour weather forecast.

The Soulful Sounds of St. Paul and the Broken Bones will be on the Lerner Theater stage Saturday, June 20th. 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
1: It's not the Beatles. I know they're up the road. I know.

0: That's an hour wrapping up on our Tuesday Morning Breakfast Blend. Don't Look Back in Anger by Tori Amos closing that one out. You're tuned into The Globe, and it is now top of the hour, 7 o'clock. We're still looking at those current temperature of 51, some cloudy conditions. During this next hour, I'll be letting you know who's going to be joining me in studio, because they got you with your latest news and sports. And then our current status of our thermometer is ready for you to know. So make sure you come back for this next hour. Stay here with me. Let's enjoy this culturally progressive music. I'll start you off with a fun one. It's Iron and Wine, In Your Ocean on The Globe.
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0: What's up, Michiana? Good morning. I'm Eduardo with your 48-hour weather forecast. A high of 57, low of 41. Overcast skies all day with some possible showers in the afternoon. On Wednesday, a high of 55, low of 37. More of those cloudy conditions with some strong windy chills. And Thursday, a high of 54, low of 36. Partly cloudy skies with more openings in the evening. 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

0: wake it up. Wake it up, wake it up. Get off here. That's my stop.
1: What's up, ladies and gents? 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

0: Good morning. I'm Eduardo. That was Single Mothers by Justin Townes Earl here on 91.1 The Globe. You've been tuning in to that culturally progressive music on this Tuesday morning breakfast blend. It is 7:20 and we're looking at a current temperature of 51. Some beautiful sunny skies are starting to pop out, but we are still seeing those cloudy conditions kind of blocking the sun. But hey, we've been having some fun this morning. Let's keep having some fun. We are looking at our current total of 8,808 and 77. My bad. I just added an extra dollar there. 8,807. We are trying to get to 50,000 by the end of this week. And well, we are looking for, of course, anytime you want to make a pledge, you are definitely more than welcome to. We have different membership levels where you can get our Globe Tote. 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I can't even lie. 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You can head over to globeradio.org/donate. For now, though, let's kick it back to that music. We got Drifting Falling by The Ocean Blue. After that weather forecast, you're tuned in to The Globe.
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0: Morning Globe pals, I'm Eduardo with your 48-hour weather forecast. A high of 57, low 41. We'll see overcast skies all day with some possible showers in the afternoon. On Wednesday, a high of 55, low of 37. More of those cloudy conditions with some strong wind chills. And Thursday, a high of 54, low of 36. Partly cloudy skies with more openings in the evening. 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

0: the Milk Carton Kids here on your Tuesday morning breakfast blend. That was Blinded and Smiling. It's now 7:40. We're still keeping that temperature of 49. Some beautiful cloudy conditions. It's beautiful that why I say that, because there is sun is shining through, and I can tell you that because I'm getting blinded currently. Can't really see my screen in front of me, but you know what? We're still having a great time on this Tuesday morning breakfast blend. And well, in 20 minutes, we're going to even have a more fun time because Lily's going to be joining us in the studio. She's got us with the latest news and sports in your morning breakfast blend. So make sure you do not go anywhere. And throughout the 2 hours, we'll kind of have, we'll have Trisha in here. We'll have Jason. We'll probably have a few other people in here. It might be going from a 2-person show to a 6-person show all of a sudden. We will end up seeing. So make sure you do not go anywhere. Of course, we're on membership drive time. So globeradio.org/donate if you want to make a pledge today and become a Globe member. For now, out of that weather forecast, it's Kentucky Too Long. It's Charlie Crockett on the Globe.
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0: 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Good morning, Michiana. I'm Eduardo with your 48-hour weather forecast. A high of 57, low 41. Overcast skies all day with some possible showers in the afternoon. On Wednesday, a high of 55, low of 37. More of those cloudy conditions with some strong wind chills. And Thursday, a high of 54, low of 36. Partly cloudy skies with more openings in the evening. That's your 48-hour weather forecast.

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I'm Griffin Aish, the music director. 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

0: ending off with a little bit of funk with the main squeeze. That was Dr. Funk here on the Globe. You're tuned in to that culturally progressive music. Top of the hour, 8 o'clock. We're looking at a current temperature of 49 and some cloudy conditions. I'm your host, Eduardo. Alongside me now in studio is Lily. Good morning,
1: Lily. Hello, good morning. I'm swatting at a spider web that was right here in front of my face.
0: I thought you were trying to tell me something, and I was like,
1: no, there was just a spider web, and I can see it like kind of gleaming off the sunlight. It was bothering me.
0: Have you ever seen those spiders that they make a web, but it's like a parachute, and they fly through the air with it? You've never seen that, dude.
1: Ew, I hope I never see one of those.
0: They're kind of fun, I can't even lie. But Lily, how are we doing on this morning?
1: Doing pretty good. You know, it's supposed to be not super warm like it was yesterday today, but I didn't need a jacket. I walked outside. It was actually not too bad, not terrible. So I'm hoping that we'll continuously get a little bit warmer, crossing fingers.
0: That is true. That is true. We might get some showers, so hopefully we will stay calm today. But let's hope for the best. Today, though, we got a lot of things to talk about. We're going to talk about how we celebrate this Cinco de Mayo, Lily. Woo! But we also got to answer our question of the day.
1: Yep.
0: And it's membership drive time. There's a lot of things to talk about because tomorrow is our special day for the drive. But that's later on the show. For now, you got us on our latest news, Lily.
1: Yes,
0: so how about you take that away?
1: All right. Found on Main and Goshen offers a collection of mid-century modern items from around the world. 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Indiana State Police has handed out dozens of tickets and warnings as the summer travel season gets underway. Operation Blue Thunder began May 1st with increased patrols along busy corridors like US 31 and US 30. The enforcement effort resulted in 68 tickets, 174 warnings, and 7 misdemeanor arrests. State Police are urging drivers to slow down, stay sober, and avoid distractions as patrols continue through the summer. A woman is in custody after a police chase ended in a crash involving a patrol car. 31-year-old Kamika Shanique Gibbs faces multiple charges, including resisting law enforcement and criminal recklessness. Police say the incident happened Saturday night on US 30 near Iris Road when Gibbs failed to stop and led officers on a high-speed chase. The chase ended after her vehicle hit a semi and a Plymouth police car before landing in a ditch. A proposed merger between Lippert Industries and Patrick Industries is no longer moving forward. Reports say the two companies ended talks after they were unable to agree on terms.
2: Broadcasting from the campus of Goshen College, this is WGCS Goshen.
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0: Morning Globe pals, I'm Eduardo with your 48-hour weather forecast. A high of 57, low 41. We'll see overcast skies all day with some possible showers in the afternoon. On Wednesday, a high of 55, low of 37. More of those cloudy conditions with some strong wind chills. And Thursday, a high of 54, low of 36. Partly cloudy skies with more openings in the evening. 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

0: Heaven. Michigan Rattlers closing out that culturally progressive set. Time now is 8:15 on your Tuesday morning breakfast blend. Looking at a current temperature of 49 and some beautiful cloudy conditions because the sun is shining through. Lily, good morning.
1: Good morning.
0: We are on our membership drive.
1: Yes.
0: But we're also on Cinco de Mayo,
1: Woo!
0: Lily.
1: Woo!
0: Yes. So this is a day that, it is not our Independence Day.
1: Nope. That's September 16th, guys.
0: That is September 16th. This was the Batalla de Puebla, mm-hmm. basically, when Puebla, surprisingly,
1: defeated the French. Yes.
0: So it's a big day for anyone from Puebla. So
1: yes.
0: If you are from Puebla, you have family that is from Puebla, you know Pueblano?
1: Yes.
0: Poblano?
1: Like the pepper?
0: Like the pepper?
1: Like the pepper?
0: Exactly, like the pepper. Tell them congratulations. Tell them Cinco de Mayo. Happy
1: yes.
0: Cinco de Mayo. But, I mean, if you want to enjoy it with whatever you'd like, some tacos, some chips and salsa, whatever you want to celebrate,
1: mm-hmm.
0: go ahead. I let it slide. But, Lily, I want to ask you, how
1: yes.
0: does your family celebrate Cinco de Mayo?
1: Well, we aren't, in some of my family, at least my immediate family, mm-hmm. I don't believe we're from Puebla, but...
0: Okay.
1: We are still very much proud Mexicans, so we celebrate it by just kind
0: of
1: hanging out at home and just listening to some good music and mm-hmm. having some good food. My mom will most likely make some kind of Mexican dish that her mom has made
0: Ooh,
1: before.
0: Okay.
1: Nothing crazy. It's mostly just us hanging out. Sometimes, I think there's been times where my dad's parents have driven to come see us
0: mm-hmm.
1: And just hang out with us, or we'll be at my mom's house.
0: Mom's house. Your mom's house?
1: Yes.
0: Wait.
1: My grandma.
0: Your
1: my
0: grandma. Okay.
1: Mom. Yeah.
0: I was like, wait. I was like, your mom. Is that your grandma? Okay. Okay. Okay.
1: Yeah.
0: I understand.
1: Sorry.
0: Okay.
1: There you go.
0: I got you, Lily. We
1: yes.
0: we just use it honestly as an excuse to eat tacos.
1: You know what? That's so fair.
0: Yeah.
1: That's fair.
0: Since there's a side of my family that is from Puebla, but they're like.
1: Okay.
0: Like, they're our family, but they're not our... Like, you know what I'm saying? Like,
1: yeah,
0: they're second cousins type deal. But we just use it as an excuse. We eat tacos and we're like, hey, we're celebrating Cinco de Mayo, so don't say anything.
1: It's fair. It's a fair excuse,
0: yeah.
1: honestly.
0: If I eat 6 tacos today, it's because of Cinco de Mayo. Not
1: Trust
0: because
1: me.
0: I want to.
1: Yeah.
0: It's because I have to.
1: It's my off day, guys.
0: It's my off day, exactly. But listeners, if you also celebrate Cinco de Mayo, let us know. 574-535-7488. Remember, we are a membership drive time, so
1: Woo.
0: If you want to make a pledge right now, it's globeradio.org/donate. For now, we'll step aside. Lily's got us with the latest in the sports. So, Lily, go ahead.
1: All right. 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Anthony Edwards made a surprising return from a knee injury to help the Minnesota Timberwolves steal game one. Edwards scored 18 points off the bench in a 104-102 win over the San Antonio Spurs in the Western Conference semifinals. He returned just 8 days after suffering a deep bone bruise despite expectations he would miss more time. The Timberwolves now lead the series 1-0. The Vegas Golden Knights took Game 1 with a 3-1 win over the Anaheim Ducks in the Western Conference semifinals, but a controversial call stole the spotlight. With the game tied, officials waved off an icing call, leading to Ivan Barbashev's go-ahead goal with under 5 minutes left. Anaheim players and coaches strongly disagreed with the decision, saying the missed call changed the momentum. The Chicago White Sox rolled to a 6-0 win over the Los Angeles Angels on Monday night. The offense shined with 16 hits led by Munetaka Murakami, Miguel Vargas, and Davis Martin. Murakami homered and finished just a triple short of the cycle, while Martin struck out 10 over 7 shutout innings.
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0: Good morning, Michiana. I'm Eduardo with your 48-hour weather forecast. We're looking at a current temperature of 49, a high of 57, low of 41. Overcast skies all day with some possible showers in the afternoon. On Wednesday, a high of 55, low of 37. More of those cloudy conditions with stronger wind chills. And Thursday, a high of 54, low of 36. Partly cloudy skies with more openings in the evening. Here, Mumford & Sons on the Globe.

Well, he is my final serenade. He is a gun and he is a blade. He is a picture that I saved for too long. He is

0: The band that your DJ Eduardo is just waiting for them to go on tour, the Black Pumas. That was fire. It's 8:30 on this Tuesday morning breakfast blend. We're looking at a current temperature of 48. Kind of sadly, we're going down, so I'm not happy about that. But I am happy because Trisha is now in studio with us. What's going on, Trisha? Oh, Trisha.
1: My microphone's not on.
0: There you go.
1: Is it this microphone? Yeah. Yes. Oh, it is this microphone. Okay, good. Because
0: it's a tricky one for sure. Oh, wait, is that?
1: These headphones are popping.
0: Oh, yeah.
1: Oh, it sounds terrible, you guys.
0: I was going to say, you can move it to the other one.
2: It's plugged into that one.
0: I might have problems with
1: those. Give me a minute. Yeah. Give me a second.
0: Because I think someone's making popcorn, Trisha. That's the problem. A lot better?
1: Better.
2: Yeah, it's just that one for some reason that makes all that popping noise.
0: We're working. We're working. But Trisha, good morning. Thank you for joining us.
1: Thank you.
0: We've got to answer our question of the day. First, we got to let the listeners know where they can go answer this. And Lily, you're in charge of that job, so let me know, or let the listeners know where they can go for this.
2: Yeah, you guys can find that question of the day on Instagram and Facebook at 91.1 The Globe, or you can go over to blueskyatglobradio.org.

0: Exactly. And
1: yes.
0: Trisha, you said you saw this question in the morning, so I'll let you answer this one first. What did you enjoy doing as a teen that you can't do as an adult?
2: Not thinking about what I will have for dinner.
0: Oh.
2: Every day.
1: That's a good answer.
0: Really? Okay.
1: That's a really
2: you know what
1: good
2: I mean,
1: answer.
2: Though? Like,
0: yes.
2: Make yeah. what I have to make for dinner.
0: Mm. Okay, okay.
2: Right? Because yeah. when you're a teenager, really, you don't have any control. You don't have a lot of control over that.
1: Right.
2: So when you do get to pick, it's kind of fun.
1: Yeah.
2: Right?
1: Definitely.
2: Now I have to think about it every single day. I go to work every single day. I come home and I'm like, what in the world am I going to make yeah. for dinner? It is exhausting.
0: Okay. Wait,
1: that's
0: Trisha,
1: a good one.
0: I didn't even think about
1: that's
0: that.
1: Good.
0: That is a really good
2: best answer.
0: Best answer
2: ever.
0: Dude,
1: that's
0: just
1: a really good one.
0: I just get home and sometimes the food is already there, which
1: well,
0: is
1: must yeah, be nice.
2: That is not the case.
0: Okay.
2: Not the case.
0: Great answer, Trisha. But Lily, what about your answer? That was a really good answer, Trisha.
1: Okay. Well, this is going to like out myself a little bit as a teenager.
0: Oh,
1: but I didn't do anything like bad, okay? I promise.
0: No,
1: when I used to hang out with my friends during my more teenage formative years, there was this one like elementary school that like never had like security, so we would like kind of hang out and look. He may or may not have rolled under the fence and hung out on the playground. May or may not
2: oh,
1: have
2: man.
1: Hypothetically.
0: Dude.
1: Definitely can't do that now. I'm an adult now and I'm about to go into the job world and
0: yeah.
1: I can't do things like that. But you know,
2: there might be worse repercussions now.
1: Yeah, just maybe. I mean,
2: kid.
1: Yeah, I was 17,
0: dude,
1: 16.
0: I hung
1: you know.
0: Out at the playground every
1: yeah,
0: now and then.
1: You know, it was just for fun.
0: Just
1: you
0: for
1: know?
0: Fun. Just for fun.
1: We never did anything bad. It was just us rolling under there and playing on the swings and stuff, and then just leaving. Again, that's all it was.
0: Awesome. Hey, that's really cool though.
1: Yeah,
0: I think that's
1: it was a good time.
0: That's the spot to be hanging out with your friends sometimes.
1: Oh yeah.
0: Just don't let the elementary schools know, man.
1: Yeah, no, it's okay. The elementary school will never know which one it is. I'm not gonna say the name.
2: Eduardo, what about you, huh?
0: To be honest with you, Trisha, this one took some thinking. But for me, when I was a teen, I enjoyed a lot taking walks late at night with my friend. And
1: okay.
0: I'm not talking like 1 a.m. walks. I'm talking 3 a.m. walks.
1: That's crazy.
0: We just randomly took walks with my friends and we would just
2: that's nice.
0: Like go out and just walk.
2: Okay.
0: And like we never really did it. We were just walking, talking.
2: It's peaceful.
1: Nice.
0: It was kind of cool, but I can no longer do that because at 3 a.m. I'm knocked out.
2: No kidding.
0: I'm
1: going
0: hitting,
1: to bed.
0: I'm hitting the blanket. I'm hitting the pillow.
2: Way right? before
0: I'm,
2: that, I hope.
0: Yeah, a lot before that nowadays. So that's something that I can no longer do. But
3: like a smoke walk?
0: Like,
1: stop. No,
4: Jason. I'm being silly. I'm being silly. Why are you guys dressed in green, red, and white?
0: Well, you know.
1: Cinco de Mayo.
4: Wait a minute. Cinco de Mayo?
0: Yeah,
1: yes.
0: dude. You know.
4: Do you know what Cinco de Mayo is all about?
1: Yes, of course.
4: Sales at Hacienda. No.
1: No.
4: I'm being sarcastic.
0: Oh, my gosh.
4: Hey, I mean, America did it to themselves, okay? They're trying to co-opt things they don't even know about.
1: Right.
4: Right?
0: Something like that. Something
4: it's
0: like
4: not
0: that.
4: Mexican independence.
1: No,
4: just for people.
1: Not.
4: Right.
0: That is
1: no,
0: true.
1: That
0: is true. Right. Jason, but quickly, how about you answer this question? What did you enjoy doing as a teen that you can no longer do as an adult?
4: I was thinking about this just the other day. It's super random, but me and my buddies, late at night, like we'd get done working and stuff, and it'd be dark, even though in the summer, this is like after 9 o'clock. Mm. We would go and drive to the mall because the lights were on at the mall all night long and have a catch.
1: Oh.
4: And certainly if I did that now, that would be super weird. And, you know, we'd have cops
1: yeah.
4: in a second.
1: Yeah.
4: Right?
2: There,
4: like,
2: there are
4: what
2: cameras
4: is,
2: everywhere.
4: Yeah. But back 40 some years ago, you could go to the mall with your buddies and have a catch. It'd just be like either two of us or three of us in a little triangle. We were just throwing the baseball back at each other.
1: That's nice.
4: We'd watch, you know, watch a ball game. It would be over and be like, let's go have a catch.
1: That's pretty cool.
4: Yeah. And you, I mean, you couldn't do that anywhere else but the parking lots.
1: Right.
4: Now, and I don't know that you could really do that here in Goshen even.
0: Maybe not. Yeah.
4: Yeah.
0: That'd
4: be over quick.
1: Yeah, probably.
0: Okay. That's actually,
1: that's
0: I think.
1: Cool.
0: Yeah, that's kind of cool. That's kind of
4: so it's. I mean, yeah, I was just thinking about that the other day for some random reason. I was out later than usual, and I was like, yeah, I remember driving by the. Mm. Yeah. Anyway.
1: That's cool.
0: Okay, Jason, that's kind of cool. Well, hey, listeners, we're going to be moving forward. Lily's got us on that news, but remember, we are on membership drive time. So globeradio.org/donate if you'd like to make a pledge. For now, Lily, take us over with that news.
1: Everence Financial is a faith-based financial service organization. 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Amazon has been approved to discharge up to 31 million gallons of water per day from its new Carlisle construction site. The St. Joseph County Drainage Board made the final decision Monday, lowering the original request of 35 million gallons. The approval comes after concern from nearby farmers about potential impacts to land and water levels. Monitoring will be in place, and the board can suspend operations if levels get too high. Four people were taken to the hospital after a crash involving a deer in Cass County. Police say it happened Saturday night on M40 when a vehicle hit a deer crossing the road. A 65-year-old driver and three passengers, including two children, were transported for treatment. There is no word on their conditions. Access to childcare in Indiana is expanding under new legislation signed by Governor Mike Braun. The law restarts enrollment for childcare vouchers after a 15-month freeze and includes a $200 million investment to expand access. Small businesses with up to 500 employees can now qualify for an employer childcare tax credit. I'm Lily, and that is your sports.
0: 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More information can be found at walnuthillmennonitechurch.com. Good morning, Michiana. I'm Eduardo with your 48-hour weather forecast. We're looking at a current temperature of 48 with a high of 57, low 41. Overcast skies all day with some possible showers in the afternoon. On Wednesday, a high of 55, low of 37. More of those cloudy conditions with some strong wind chills. And Thursday, a high of 54, low of 36. Partly cloudy skies with more openings in the evening. That's going to do it for your 48-hour weather forecast. 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

0: No Reason by Sunny War on your Tuesday morning breakfast blend. Time now is 8:45 with a current temperature of 48 and some cloudy conditions. I'm your DJ Eduardo. Alongside me is Lily, Trisha, and Jason.
1: What's up?
0: In
2: Hello.
0: The studio.
3: Good morning. I'm here, man.
0: You're here.
3: Against my will.
0: Against your will.
3: No. I love the globe.
1: Shock.
3: What? I love the globe. You know, my meds just haven't kicked in. That's all.
0: Oh, gosh, Jason.
1: Noted.
0: I guess it's a good time.
3: What did you say?
1: I said noted.
3: Okay, yeah, it's true. I'm here, everybody.
0: That's good.
3: In the flesh, in the raw. It's like no, unmedicated.
0: Yeah.
1: Known.
0: Well, Jason, we're happy that you're here, and we got to talk about this membership drive. We're currently sitting at a 9,148.
1: Woo, woo, woo.
0: Woo. We are a little bit under of the
1: wife. No, we celebrate the total.
0: Yes, celebrate. No, of course. But I'm saying we're just a little bit under from the little competition that we want to do at 10,000,
2: yes,
0: which is the wife carrying sport thing. Trisha, do you know about that?
2: Sport thing.
3: Yeah. Oh my gosh, who is doing that? Because I know what that is.
0: Yeah,
3: is it you and Lily?
0: It's Lily and Parker. Mm. It's me and my baby. And
3: you don't want to say her real name over the air?
0: Mia, that's fine. But it's funny.
3: It's secret.
0: And then Parker. And then Joey and Rachel, if they want to also.
3: Okay. That's happening then. What do we got to get to?
2: 10.
3: By when?
0: Whenever, man. Whenever. We're going to say that. Whenever.
3: Okay, even better. It's happening.
0: Even better.
2: Yes.
0: But of course, we have different membership levels. So who would like here, or I think we should all, each one of us, talk about one membership level. So Lily, how about you talk to us about the loyal listener level?
2: Yeah. So if you want to be a loyal listener, that's $100 or more. And that will get you the awesome thank you gift of our globe canvas tote, which is very, very nice. It's purple with the canvas color.
0: Exactly.
2: And then we've got the Globe Radio logo right on the pocket in the front.
0: Boom.
2: It's really nice.
0: Trisha, how about you let us know about the Festival Fanatic?
4: Yes, I love this level because you get a little bit more bang for your buck. Not only do you support the students at a little bit higher level, you also get two of our thank you gifts, which include that tote, of course. Mm-hmm. And this year we're also doing that long sleeve t-shirt. It's black. It's 100% cotton. I think it's pre-shrunk. Gotta look that up again. And it has a two-toned screen-printed logo, so that's white and purple on that black long-sleeve tee. It looks really awesome. Got to go on our website to take a look at the pictures.
0: Exactly.
2: Yes.
0: And Jason closes out with the Radio Star level.
3: Dollar a day.
4: Classic.
3: Cheaper than a cup of coffee these days. You know, it used to be for about a cup of coffee. Yeah. The Radio Star is really cool because you get to come in and be one of us for a couple of hours.
2: Mm-hmm.
3: You can, within reason, choose the music that you want to play. You can play our music, or you can talk to us about bringing your music. And you get to come in and do all the cool, fun stuff that radio DJs do and not have to worry about any of the unfun stuff that radio DJs do. In other words, Eduardo will be here, or me, or someone, and we can run all the gadgets, push all the buttons, turn all the dials.
2: Yes.
3: And you can just enjoy being a radio superstar.
0: That's awesome.
3: And and we'll also throw in some swag, take some photos. I mean, we'll just make you really feel like a radio star. And you can tell all your friends and they can listen. Now, maybe this isn't even for you. This is a good time of the year for graduates. Maybe you've got someone that's graduating. You think, oh, they love this. They love music so much, blah, blah. Or, you know, Father's Day's coming up too. I know it's a little early, but maybe you know somebody like that.
0: Okay.
3: In your life that would enjoy having a good time.
4: Fun summer activity.
3: Oh, for sure.
4: Fun summer activity.
3: Oh, and yes, you can bring people. This studio is so big that we'd let you bring a couple of friends.
0: Awesome. 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But for now, we'll step aside because Lily, we've got you on that sport. So take that away.
2: 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The New York Knicks dominated the Philadelphia 76ers 137-98 in Game 1 of the Eastern Conference semifinals on Monday. Jalen Brunson scored 35 points, including 27 in the first half, as New York built a 23-point lead by halftime and never looked back. The Knicks shot over 60% and continued their historic playoff run, winning their third straight postseason game by at least 25 points. Victor Wembanyama recorded a playoff record 12 blocks in San Antonio's 104-102 loss to Minnesota in Game 1 of the Western Conference semifinals. He finished with 11 points and 15 rebounds, becoming just the third player in the NBA playoff history with a block triple-double, but struggled offensively on 5 of 17 shooting and 0 of 8 from 3. Wembanyama noted his defensive effort left him limited offensively, as Minnesota's Rudy Gobert and Julius Randle led a strong containment plan. Taylor Hall scored in overtime to give the Carolina Hurricanes a 3-2 win over the Philadelphia Flyers in Game 2 of the second-round series in the NHL playoffs, taking the 2-0 series lead. Hall recovered after being knocked to the ice in front of the net.
5: You leaving, bro?
6: Yeah, bro. See ya.
5: Are you sure you're good to drive?
6: Yeah, man. I'm good. See ya.
5: Bro, are you sure?
6: Dude, chill. I literally do this all the time. I'm like a pro. Bye.
7: Drunk driving is illegal, and it puts your life and others at risk. Remember, everybody's a pro until they're not.
0: Good morning, Michiana. I'm Eduardo with your 48-hour weather forecast. A current temperature of 48 with a high of 57, low of 41. Overcast skies all day with some possible showers in the afternoon. On Wednesday, a high of 55, low of 37. More of those cloudy conditions with some strong wind chills. On Thursday, a high of 54, low of 36. Partly cloudy skies with more openings in the evening. The Bass Sawyer by Pixies coming up next.

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0: High Steppin' by the Avett Brothers, closing out an hour of that culturally progressive music here on 91.1 The Globe. It is top of the hour, 9 o'clock, with a current temperature of 48 and some cloudy conditions. I'm still DJ Eduardo. We got Jason, Trisha, and Lily alongside me.
1: Hello.
0: Hello. Hello, guys.
2: Good morning.
0: Good morning. Good morning.
3: You guys are getting closer to your meeting.
2: Yeah, look at that.
0: We are. We are at officially
2: 99.48.
0: 99.48. We are just a little over 50
2: The
0: bucks.
2: Wife carry is coming on.
1: It's going to happen.
2: Hey,
1: gonna
2: text Joey now.
0: Text Joey now.
1: He needs to get permission from Rachel to make sure.
2: Oh, the refrigerator. They're my refrigerator magnets. You guys know that, right?
3: Who's going to make that last, like, 50 bucks?
0: I don't know.
3: To get us to 10,000.
0: We will see. We will see who gets there.
2: Are we videotaping this?
1: Obviously.
2: All right, cool.
3: Post it on our socials.
2: That means it'll be around forever.
1: Oh, yes.
0: But something that will also be around forever is our question of the day, and we got to go over those listeners' answers. But let's test some knowledge here. Jason, do you remember what our question of the day is?
2: Something that you did as a kid that you can't do now.
0: Ah, okay, exactly. Trisha, how about you let the listeners know what are our social medias, if you remember them?
3: All of them.
0: Yes. Yes.
1: Wow.
3: Facebook and Instagram and Blue Sky.
0: Yeah.
3: Are those the top three?
0: That's exactly
1: yes.
0: it.
1: Yes.
3: Great.
0: Facebook, Instagram, 91.1.
3: Don't ask me the handle. I don't know. Just look it up.
0: And globeradio.org on our Blue Sky. But we'll start on our Blue Sky, where Brad said being able to stay up as late as I want to.
1: That's true.
0: Lila said twirl baton with a marching band.
1: Oh.
0: That is a skill.
1: That is a skill.
0: I've seen them. That is not easy. I tried it once. Never did
1: that
0: again.
1: Didn't go well.
0: No, it did not go well. We go on with Dawn. This is Joey's mom. She said, going to the tanning beds.
3: Oh.
2: Oh, wow. So she gave that up?
0: She gave that up.
3: That's probably good.
2: That's news to me.
0: That is a good one.
2: No. I love Dawn. She's great.
0: And then Scott, that's closing great. Out with sleep through the night. That's not a good one. I don't know if that's a good thing.
3: That's a little sad.
0: I was gonna say,
2: God,
3: but
2: no.
3: You
2: know what? Relatable.
0: Oh, God.
1: Yeah,
0: dude, that's not a good one. That's not a good one to have as an adult. Scott. Poor Scott. He's gotta be dreaming about disc golf.
2: Man. Oh, yeah.
1: Disc golf.
2: That's what we are. And then he'll call me. He's like, you up?
0: You up?
1: You
0: wanna run a game?
1: It sounds like
2: it. Wanna go out to the mall parking lot and throw frisbees?
1: Oh, my gosh.
0: That's a good one. Well, listeners, keep answering that question of the day up on all of our social media or 574-535-7488 if you'd like to share your answer with us. But also, remember, globeradio.org/donate. Make a pledge and get us to 10,000. We are a little over $50 to getting there. So someone will be the one that does it. We will see who is that person. But for now, we will be stepping aside. Lily, we've got you on the news. So
1: yes.
0: How about you take that away?
1: All right. Signature Lanes in Elkhart offers bowling lanes and an arcade, six family restaurant, party space, and league bowling for all ages. Trump-backed primary challengers are targeting seven Indiana state senators who oppose his redistricting plan. The races are a test of Trump's influence over the Republican Party as millions in outside money flood low-profile primaries. And Ohio GOP Senator John Husted and Democrat Sherrod Brown head into a high-stakes U.S. Senate special election race. In Michigan, a special state Senate election could decide control of the chamber in a nearly evenly split district. Indiana State Police has handed out dozens of tickets and warnings as the summer travel season gets underway. Operation Blue Thunder began May 1st with increased patrols along busy corridors like US 31 and US 30. The enforcement effort resulted in 68 tickets, 174 warnings, and 7 misdemeanor arrests. A woman is in custody after a police chase ended in a crash involving a patrol car. 31-year-old Kamika Shanique Gibbs faces multiple charges, including resisting law enforcement and criminal recklessness. The chase ended after Gibbs' vehicle hit a semi and a Plymouth police car.
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0: Good morning, Michiana. I'm Eduardo with your 48-hour weather forecast. We're looking at a current temperature of 48 with a high of 57, low of 41. Overcast skies all day with possible showers in the afternoon. On Wednesday, a high of 55, low of 37. More of those cloudy conditions with some strong windy chills. And on Thursday, a high of 54, low of 36. Partly cloudy skies with more openings in the evening. That's going to do it for your 48-hour weather forecast. Let's kick it back to that culturally progressive music. We'll start off with Josiah and the Bonvilles with Going Gone. 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

0: Subtle Energy closing out that culturally progressive set, the Red Hot Chili Peppers, with their single Easily here on this Tuesday morning breakfast blend. It's 9:15 with the current temperature of 48 and some cloudy conditions.
1: Real cloudy.
0: Yeah, I was going to say
1: real cloudy.
0: I'm guessing there's going to be some rain very soon, but it's not forecasted just yet. So give it a sec. Or is it forecasted now? Maybe last time that I checked the weather.
1: Yes.
0: It is forecasted now?
2: 59% chance at 10.
0: Oh,
3: I have got 100%.
0: Oh, so
3: I don't know.
2: The Weather Channel is off sometimes.
0: Yes. we will see. We'll update you if we get some rain.
2: Ooh. No,
3: I gotta walk across campus later, you guys.
0: Oh, Trisha,
2: oh goodness!
0: No.
2: I know.
0: Did you bring an umbrella?
3: I did.
0: Okay.
2: Oh, well, that's
0: smart.
2: Good,
0: that was very smart
3: through.
0: Of you. Very
3: I thought
0: smart.
3: It through.
0: Well, of course, it is the time for our Spanish word of the day. But since I feel very confident on the both of you knowing what a Spanish word of the day might be, today we're going to be doing the Spanish slang word of the day. So, let's get into this.
3: Might be rough.
0: Might be rough. So, for our Spanish slang word of the day, it is from a Mexican culture. So, we will see. This one is called no manches.
2: Oh.
0: So, no.
2: Yeah.
0: And then man, M-A-N, C-H-E-S. No manches. And the direct translation, no stain.
3: No stain?
0: That's exactly what it means.
3: Well, no stain.
0: Well, I guess technically don't stain, but
2: yeah,
0: give or take.
2: That's like the exact like English like, translation.
3: Is it like don't be shady or?
0: Not
3: no.
0: exactly, for
3: oh,
0: sure.
3: I don't know.
0: You don't
3: I
0: know
3: no
0: at
3: idea.
0: All? Well, no manches actually means No way. It's like no manches. It's usually when you say this a lot.
3: No
0: usually
3: manches.
0: When someone spills some tea to you.
3: No
0: if you want to act like you're actually listening, but maybe you're not, you're like no manches, no.
3: Yeah.
0: Or no,
3: no
0: manches.
3: Yeah.
0: What?
3: No way.
2: The eyes.
0: Yes.
2: Yeah.
0: So, Trisha, if someone ever tells you anything crazy,
3: learn something
0: them,
3: new today.
0: Wow, that's crazy. You can
3: Thank
0: be like
3: you.
0: No manches.
3: No manches.
0: Dude, we have to teach Joey this one.
2: Oh my god.
0: Joey will use this one if
3: does
0: we
3: Does he
0: teach
3: retain
0: him.
3: It though?
0: Yes.
2: He actually does.
0: Oh,
2: I'm
0: he
2: surprised
0: does.
2: He really does
0: he
2: retain
0: retains
2: it.
0: It.
3: I am.
0: Every now and then he just says a Spanish word. He's been able to say sentences. So
3: that's great.
0: He's gotten better.
3: Good job, Joey.
0: He has gotten better. So, listeners, if you ever want to tell someone no way, no manches.
2: No manches.
0: Yes.
3: Okay.
0: But I don't know what other different ways you might think you might be able to use it, but it's only when someone tells you something crazy and you're kind of surprised.
2: Yes.
0: So
3: I got you.
0: That
3: I
0: is
3: got
0: the
3: you.
0: Only way.
3: All
0: that
3: right.
0: is
3: mm-hmm.
0: the only way. But no manches is our Spanish slang word of the day. Keep coming back every day for my breakfast blend whenever we have a Spanish slang word or Spanish word of the day. Mm-hmm. I like this little bed.
2: I know.
3: It's,
2: good.
0: It's a fun one. But we will keep moving forward with Lily. She's got us with the sports. We'll
2: yes.
0: see if she can make us say no manches.
2: iDart Creative Studios. Every person, business, and community has a story to tell. iDart.com. Anthony Edwards made a surprising return from a knee injury to help the Minnesota Timberwolves steal game one. Edwards scored 18 points off the bench in a 104-102 win over the San Antonio Spurs in the Western Conference semifinals. He returned just 8 days after suffering a deep bone bruise, despite expectations he would miss more time. The Timberwolves now lead the series 1-0. The Vegas Golden Knights took Game 1 with a 3-1 win over the Anaheim Ducks in the Western Conference semifinals, but a controversial call stole the spotlight. With the game tied, officials waved off an icing call, leading to Ivan Barbashev's go-ahead goal with under 5 minutes left. Anaheim players and coaches strongly disagreed with the decision, saying the missed call changed the momentum. The Chicago White Sox rolled to a 6-0 win over the Los Angeles Angels on Monday night. The offense shined with 16 hits, led by Munetaka Murakami, Miguel Vargas, and Davis Martin. Murakami homered and finished just a triple short of the cycle, while Martin struck out 10 over 7 shutout innings. I'm Lily, and that wraps up your Globe Sports Report.
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9: Good morning, Michiana. I'm Eduardo with your 48-hour weather forecast. The current temperature of 48 with a high of 57, low of 41. We'll see overcast skies all day with some possible showers in the afternoon. On Wednesday, a high of 55, low of 37. More of those cloudy conditions with some strong windy chills. And Thursday, a high of 54, low of 36. Partly cloudy skies with more openings in the evening. That's going to do it for your 48-hour weather forecast. Matter of taste, Tyler Ballgame opening up our culturally progressive set.

0: in the middle of it by his golden messenger. You're tuned in to 91.1 The Globe and that culturally progressive music. It's 9:30 with some cloudy conditions and a current temperature of 48. Surprised the showers have not yet arrived, but
1: said 10.
0: Said soon?
1: 10.
0: 10? Soon, 10. Soon. You got 30 minutes if you're going out or want to take a walk. Definitely. But we got to give a special shout out to our recent pleasures. But first, we'll go like this. Lily, tell us what our running total is at.
1: So right now, we are sitting at 9,948. Exactly. Very, very close. 52 away from our goal of hitting 10K.
0: Exactly. And Trisha, who are our most recent pleasures that we've got?
2: Linda and Joe from Goshen. Ooh. They made a big gift.
1: Yes.
2: Here. Yes. And so putting us closer to that $10,000 goal for the hour, for the breakfast blend, I should say.
0: Yes.
2: I'm putting a goal of breakfast blend. You said we can get it at any point, Eduardo. No. You got a half hour, my friends.
0: Okay.
1: Get
0: to
1: us
0: reach 10,000.
1: Get us a 10.
0: Half hour. Before the rain arrives, we have to be at 10,000.
1: Yes.
0: Yeah, thank you, Linda and Joey. Definitely a big pledge, and we love to see that. So, yeah, get us to that 10,000. If you want to become a loyal listener, that's all we need. That's all we need. One loyal listener.
1: That's
0: one,
1: it.
0: Just one.
2: $100.
0: $100. Or two people that want to pledge 25 each.
2: 50.
0: That's what they, 50? Wait.
1: Well, technically
0: a little more.
2: Math, let's go.
0: 50 each. Basically, if you'd like to make a pledge, globeradio.org/donate. If you want to become a member here at The Globe and get some awesome little gifts that we got for you.
1: Yeah.
0: That's all on globeradio.org/donate. I feel like that one's always one we have to repeat a lot.
1: Yeah.
0: Make sure everybody knows.
2: And you know what? We make it really easy for you because we have our new gift form.
0: Yes.
2: You can make that gift as a one-time gift or a recurring gift for 1 year. So if you did that last year, you need to re-up now that it's membership drive time.
1: Mm-hmm.
2: And then we also have pretty much any mobile payment option available. So not only credit card, but you can do PayPal, you can do Venmo, you can do Apple Pay, Google Pay, depending on which device you are.
1: Okay.
2: I know, right? So we make it pretty easy for you.
0: Okay.
1: Awesome.
0: Okay. Well, as Trisha said, it's easy. So you can do that whenever you'd like. Make a pledge and get it to 10,000 in the next 30 minutes.
1: Ooh.
0: For now, we'll step aside. Lily's got us with the latest on the news.
1: Yes.
0: So take that away, Lily.
1: Nelson's Herb Garden, serving the Michiana community since 1989. 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Amazon has been approved to discharge

0: up to 31 million gallons of water per day from its new Carlisle construction site. The St. Joseph County Drainage Board made the final decision Monday, lowering the original request of 35 million gallons. The approval comes after concerns from nearby farmers about potential impacts to land and water levels. Monitoring will be in place, and the board can suspend operations if levels get too high. Four people were taken to the hospital after a crash involving a deer in Cass County. Police say it happened Saturday night on M40 when a vehicle hit a deer crossing the road. A 65-year-old driver and three passengers, including two children, were transported for treatment. There's no word on their conditions. Access to child care in Indiana is expanding under new legislation signed by Governor Mike Braun. The law restarts enrollment for child care vouchers after a 15-month freeze and includes a $200 million investment to expand access. Small businesses with up to 500 employees can now qualify for an employer child care tax credit. I'm Lily, and that wraps up your Globe News report.
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3: What's going on, Miss Shanna? Good morning. I'm Eduardo with your 48-hour weather forecast. The current temperature of 48, with a high of 57, low of 41. We'll see overcast skies all day with some possible showers starting very soon. On Wednesday, a high of 55, low of 37. More of those cloudy conditions with some strong windy chills. And Thursday, a high of 54, low of 36. Partly cloudy skies with more openings in the evening. That's going to do it for your 48-hour weather forecast. 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

just about midnight. She make me feel so good, love. I wanna say she make me feel alright. Comes walking down my street. Watch you come to my house. You knock upon my door.

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0: the Band of Heathens. Take the Cake, one that's been here on the globe quite often, and it's that culturally progressive music. It's 9:45 with the current temperature of 48. We'll see those cloudy conditions and some rain. Definitely going to be part of the present day very soon. But
1: what?
2: I'm just sad about rain.
0: Oh, yeah. Oh, yeah. That's true. But, Jaden, you are now joining us on this Tuesday morning breakfast plan. You just got out of class. So, just got out of class.
1: This is our normal, like, hour-long break. But okay. We were supposed to have a guest speaker for the second portion. Something came up, and now we don't have class. So I'm done for the day.
0: Nice. Awesome. That's good. That is good.
1: So that means I get to spend more time at the Globe.
0: Shout out. Let's go. Well, we got to talk about what's going on tomorrow, because tomorrow is a very special day for the membership drive.
2: Yes.
0: And Trisha, how about you let us know why exactly is that?
3: Yes. Every Wednesday of the full week of the membership drive, It's sponsored by Everence. They offer a $5,000 dollar-for-dollar match on that Wednesday only, which is tomorrow.
0: Okay.
3: So if you want to double the impact of your gift, you gotta wait till tomorrow to do that.
0: You gotta wait, okay.
3: And it's up to $5,000, so you gotta get those in early. So that's all day tomorrow.
0: Okay.
3: Plus, we're gonna be hanging out down at Goshen Brewing Company, who is another of our Globe partner underwriters. And we'll hang out there. We'll introduce the band.
0: The band, yeah.
3: Yeah, I believe.
0: Yeah,
3: it all
0: like
3: depends, you guys, because if it's crappy weather, they're not going to be outside. If they're going to be inside, it might be a little crowded. So we'll hang out for a little bit.
0: We'll see.
3: We'll see what happens. But usually the normal
0: plan. We can make a cheers.
3: Plan.
2: Cheers.
0: Yes. But okay, we'll still be there at Goshen Brewing Company no matter what.
2: Yeah.
0: Hopefully it is a beautiful day, but
2: hopefully.
0: Looking at the weather channel, it doesn't
3: seem
0: like
3: it. I do feel like we have a lot of people holding off making their pledge for the membership drive right now because they're like, I'm going to wait till that doubling day, the match day, and that's tomorrow.
0: That is tomorrow. So
3: get them in tomorrow, I guess.
1: It is kind of tradition. Our underwriters just make us sit on the edge of our seats.
0: But
1: we'll see some of those come through, too.
3: Oh, hopefully. That's a good point. So we do have a number of wonderful underwriter Globe partners that you hear at the beginning of our sports broadcast and our news broadcast. Ellie's about to say one. She has it queued up. And this is a time for them to renew that partnership. Yeah. And if you want to become a partner, you can do that as well through the membership drive and going online, globeradio.org/donate. Ooh. Press that become a member button.
0: Exactly. And I got to give a shout out because we reached our 10,000 mark! And shout out to Dan. He was the one that got us there, became a loyal listener.
2: Thank you, Dan.
0: Shout out, Dan.
1: Thanks,
3: shout out to Dan, alum, Goshen College alum. Woo. He is also a Globe alum and former employee, was the engineer.
0: Shout out, Dan. Dan, you're a lot smarter probably than me, so good things for you. Hopefully you're doing well. You were an engineer, so that is definitely not a small task.
2: No,
0: talking to Grant every day, he's like, I have 20 things on my plate.
3: Just 20?
0: Just 20? Yeah,
2: that's only for this hour.
1: That's a slow day.
2: That's a slow day.
0: Thank you, Dan, so much getting us over that 10,000 mark. We will be doing the wife carrying, so we'll be seeing. Now we got to set a goal for 20,000. We'll think about that later on. But for now, we will step aside. Lily, we've got you on that sports. So take that away.
2: Goshen Brewing Company, Pad Thai Tuesdays, drinks and concerts, goshenbrewing.com. The New York Knicks dominated the Philadelphia 76ers 137-98 in Game 1 of the Eastern Conference semifinals on Monday. Jalen Brunson scored 35 points, including 27 in the first half, as New York built a 23-point lead by halftime and never looked back. The Knicks shot over 60% and continued their historic playoff run, winning their third straight postseason game by at least 25 points. Victor Wembanyama recorded a playoff record 12 blocks in San Antonio's 104-102 loss to Minnesota in Game 1 of the Western Conference semifinals. He finished with 11 points and 15 rebounds, becoming just the third player in NBA playoff history with a block triple-double, but struggled offensively on 5 of 17 shooting and 0 of 8 from 3. Taylor Hall scored in overtime to give the Carolina Hurricanes a 3-2 win over the Philadelphia Flyers in Game 2 of the second round series in the NHL playoffs, taking the 2-0 series lead. Hall recovered after being knocked to the ice in front of the net and finished the play to complete the win. I'm Lily, and that wraps up your Globe Sports Report.
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0: Good morning, Michiana. I'm Eduardo with your 48-hour weather forecast. A current temperature of 48 with a high of 57, low 41. Overcast skies all day with some possible showers starting very soon. On Wednesday, a high of 55, low of 37. More of those cloudy conditions with some strong windy chills. And Thursday, a high of 54, low of 36. Partly cloudy skies with more openings during the evening hours. That's your 48-hour weather forecast. 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

0: Weird Science by Oingo Boingo, one that one of my co-hosts here on this Tuesday morning breakfast blend actually wanted to listen to. That was Lily.
1: Yes.
0: Chose out that song.
2: I was actually really impressed how you introduced that song because you said Weird Science exactly at the same time that they said Weird Science, which I don't think you did on purpose.
0: Oh, no, I did not do that
1: on
0: purpose.
1: But you did.
3: That was weird. I did hear that.
0: Sorry,
3: that was pretty cool, actually.
0: Hey, you know, it's just a skill of mine, you know.
3: Oingo Boingo.
0: When you're on the radio every single day, you know.
2: You just know.
0: But Lily, why do you like that? Or like, why do you want
3: to... I just like Danny Elfman a lot, who was the singing voice of Jack Skellington in The Nightmare Before Christmas. Not the normal dialogue voice, just the singing voice.
0: Mm-hmm. Wait, there's two different voices. Wow.
3: Two different voices.
0: Yes. More you learn.
3: I know.
2: Lily knows pop culture.
0: Yeah, we learned that when we were...
2: We've learned that you do not.
0: I do not. No. I just watched the movie and then I'm like, oh...
2: Cool.
3: That's
0: cool.
3: So cool.
2: Fun.
3: Guys, why didn't they know who Anne Hathaway was?
0: Yeah.
3: Guys.
0: My bad.
3: Yeah. Yeah.
0: Well, I still don't even know who acts out Dwight in The Office. I don't know his name.
4: Rainn Wilson?
2: Who are you?
3: You said you're a big Office fan. Fake Office fan.
0: I know Dwight.
3: Yeah, but that's fake if you don't know
0: if I go up to
3: names.
0: Him, I'm going
3: to
0: be like, oh, Rainn Wilson. I'm be like, Dwight!
3: No.
0: Dwight.
3: You got to say Rainn Wilson.
2: I'm sure he would love that.
0: Well, guys, this is the end of our breakfast blend. We are still on membership drive time, and we did reach our goal of $10,000.
2: By the end of the breakfast blend.
0: By the end of the breakfast blend.
3: We did it.
0: Yes.
2: Thank you to all that made that happen. Mm-hmm. Dan, Linda, Joe, Wes, Diane, Kevin maybe was in there too.
0: Yeah,
2: basically anybody that's given up to this point in time anyway.
4: Shout out.
2: So thank you.
0: Thank you all. Thank you all. I will be saying see ya in a little bit because I will not be going far. I'll be staying on the hosting seat, but
2: we'll see you later.
0: I was gonna say I'll be on from the next 2 hours. We'll have some fun and enjoy the time. But yeah, guys, that's the Tuesday morning.
3: Hold on, you
0: got
3: to promote your show tonight.
0: I was gonna
3: though.
0: Say,
3: okay,
0: let me one last
3: say.
0: Thing. Later today, from 6 to 7 p.m., there's gonna be a special Spanish hour on the Globe, a Cinco de Mayo special show. Hosted by me.
2: One time only. Limited
0: edition. Yes. Only. Limited edition.
3: Yes.
0: Definitely.
2: Eduardo.
0: I was going to say, if we had VHS tapes, I would say record, but we don't have those.
2: We'll record
3: voice
2: some of it.
3: Memo
2: just
3: have
2: it.
0: Yeah.
2: Voice memo.
0: So definitely tune in later in the afternoon from 6 or 7. We can enjoy the evening together with a little... A little bit of music, definitely music that will get you dancing,
3: yay.
0: Maybe crying, maybe happy.
3: Aww.
0: There's gonna
3: all
0: be a lot of
3: things,
0: all of the
3: all
0: above.
3: The
0: so, yeah,
2: love it.
0: Yes, definitely tune in. And of course, remember tomorrow we will be at Goshen Brewing Company from 6 to give or take 8, I want to say. Give or take.
3: Okay,
0: depends how long we stay hang out. So, definitely be. On the lookout for that. We will be posting about that later today. And also for our thermometer today. See who's on that. Lily, you will be deciding that.
3: Yes, the thermometer will be posted at 4 today.
0: Heck yeah. But for this Tuesday morning breakfast plan, Lily, Trisha, Jaden, and Eduardo, we are saying
4: peace.
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0: What's up, Michiana? Good morning. I'm Eduardo with your 48-hour weather forecast. A high of 57, low of 41. Overcast skies all day with some possible showers in the afternoon. On Wednesday, a high of 55, low of 37. More of those cloudy conditions with some strong windy chills. And Thursday, a high of 54, low of 36. Partly cloudy skies with more openings in the evening. 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

0: That's Lewis Taylor closing out our first set on this late morning groove with Shame on that culturally progressive music. It's 10:20 with a current temperature of 48 and some cloudy conditions. The rain has not yet gotten here, so we will be expecting it very soon. So my breakfast blend is almost identical, except one person. We did a substitute for Trisha, and now we got Mr. Paternostro in the studio.
1: This rain needs to stay away.
0: Stay away?
1: For a multitude of reasons.
0: Okay.
1: But... your boy's going to a Cubs game today. Again.
2: Yay.
1: So.
3: Fire.
1: Yeah, it'd be great if the.
0: So you got tickets for us too?
1: I don't, unfortunately.
3: No. Fake.
0: That's true. You could always give your tickets. You could always give us your guys' tickets. Like, that's not a problem.
1: Well, you know, it was. Like, we were invited, and I was like, sure, you guys buying tickets? And they're like, yeah, tickets are bought. And I was like,
3: nice.
2: Sick.
3: Wow. Might as well, honestly.
4: I'm in.
1: That's what I'm saying.
3: Free tickets.
0: Just to let everyone know, Joey is a White Sox fan, but I think he's
1: currently wearing a White Sox hat.
0: Into the Cubs fan, right?
1: No. No, no, no. Rachel wanted to go to a Cubs game, so we went this past Sunday. And then, like, we have been scheduled to go to the Cubs game on Sunday and then a White Sox game this Friday for a month. I bought the tickets in early April.
0: Okay.
1: This was the plan for a month.
0: Mm-hmm. Okay.
1: And then Lily's bestie. Anyway. We got invited by a couple of friends.
3: We're like,
1: we're going to a Cubs game on Tuesday. And I was like, sure.
3: I've only got two besties. Sure. One is in London and one goes by the name of Jasmine Ibarra. Those are my only two besties.
1: Mama Coco?
0: Mama Coco. Well, let's go quickly through our different tiers of what we got on our membership drive. So we start off with our first one that is our loyal listener. Lily, how about you let us know what do we get as a little gift? If we become a loyal listener.
3: Yeah, so for the loyal listeners, the thank you gift, well, first of all, you have to pledge $100 or more to become a loyal listener, and that thank you gift is our deluxe canvas tote bag that comes with the Globe logo.
1: Ooh.
3: It's got the purple accents, it's got the Globe logo on the pocket in the front.
0: Okay.
3: It's pretty nice, I would say.
0: It is pretty nice. It
3: does
1: look
3: one.
1: Legit.
3: It does look really nice.
1: It does. Yes.
0: And Joey, how about you let us know through our second level of membership?
1: Well, that would be the Festival Fanatic. You have to pledge $225 and you get the Globe canvas tote like we just talked about, as
0: deluxe
1: as well as the Globe long sleeve t-shirt, which got the little purple microphone logo and a couple of other accents. Man, that thing looks legit.
3: I like the purple. I do like the purple a lot.
0: I do like it. And then Jaden, close us out. What do we get if we become some radio stars?
4: Yeah, I mean, that third level is the radio star level. It's $365, which is $1 a day.
3: Yes, sir.
4: And that allows you to get that long sleeve.
0: Yup.
4: You get that tote bag.
0: Yep.
4: Deluxe tote bag.
3: Deluxe.
4: And then you also get the opportunity to come in studio for a 2-hour radio shift.
3: Nice.
4: Eduardo will guide you through the boards. You don't have to worry about anything.
0: Yeah,
4: just
0: do not worry.
4: Come for vibes, hang out with the crew. And play some good music.
0: Heck
1: Or you can be by yourself if you want. If you're experienced enough and you know what you're doing.
0: If you did it over your lifespan, why not? We'll let you drive the Globe. Don't worry.
3: That would be so fun. That would be fun.
0: We'll see. But
1: wait, you can drive the Globe. Where's the wheel?
0: Dude, exactly, Joey.
3: We'll figure it out.
0: Exactly, Joey. You'll figure it out. But, of course, if you want to make a pledge, globeradio.org/donate and hit that big old orange button that says become a member. For now, we'll be stepping aside. We got more music coming up. It's Say It Now by Need to Breathe. After that, weather forecast, the latest one that we've added to our Globe playlist.
5: 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I'm Eduardo with your 48-hour weather forecast. A high of 57, low 41. We'll see overcast skies all day with some possible showers in the afternoon. On Wednesday, a high of 55, low of 37. More of those cloudy conditions with some strong wind chills. And Thursday, a high of 54, low of 36. Partly cloudy skies with more openings in the evening. 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

0: That's the band of heathens. Take the K on 91.1 The Globe. You're tuned in to this late morning groove. We're just taking care of some showers right now. They kind of stopped during this break. They were going at it when we were listening to those tunes. So if you're going anywhere at this 11:40, make sure to take an umbrella or a very good coat. And maybe not the best day to wear your best fancy shoes, unless they're waterproof. Then, well, there you go. We got a current temperature of 50. We got some showers. They kind of stopped for a little bit, but I'm guessing they'll be back. So just be paying attention to the weather. And of course, we are on our membership drive time. We are currently at $10,083. 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
0: Good morning, Michiana. I'm Eduardo with your 48-hour weather forecast. A high of 57, low 41. Overcast skies all day with some possible showers in the afternoon. On Wednesday, a high of 55, low of 37. More of those cloudy conditions with some strong wind chills. And Thursday, a high of 54, low of 36. Partly cloudy skies with more openings in the evening. That's your 48-hour weather forecast.

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0: Capital Crimes, Andrew Bird on 91.1 The Globe. It's your late morning groove, just wrapping up with that culturally progressive music. It's top of the hour, 12 o'clock, with a current temperature of 49 and some cloudy conditions, but rainy conditions are expected for the rest of the afternoon and day. I'm DJ Eduardo. We got Adam and Keegan in studio. Guys, how are we doing?
1: I'm not too bad. How are you?
0: Not too bad. All good. All good. All good.
2: Keegan? Not too bad myself.
0: That's good.
2: A little chilly out.
0: A little. Yes, it is. Did you bring a sweater, Keegan? I was gonna say.
2: I did not. I'm wearing shorts and a t-shirt right now.
0: Oh my!
2: It was a
0: are
2: lot
0: you both
2: warmer.
0: Wearing shorts?
1: No, I'm wearing shorts.
0: Okay. Okay.
1: I looked at the weather this morning.
0: Wow, dude. Yeah, you got to check the weather. Indiana. Honestly, though, it is a valid take because in the morning it wasn't even that bad.
2: Yeah.
0: But now it got a lot chillier.
3: We'll see how the day goes on. Like May.
1: We would think it'd be like 60, 70 degrees by now.
0: Yeah, dude, you would believe that. But, well, you know, it's Indiana weather. We go all over the place. I bet you next week there might even be snow. I don't even know.
2: It's hard to tell.
0: But, guys, I'm going to be heading on now. Adam, you've got the rest of these 2 hours. You got the finest lunch hour. And then, honestly, I don't know what we call the 1 to 2, but I'm going to just call it like the post-lunch hour, basically.
1: Yeah.
0: Or maybe we should call that the nap hour, because that's like when people...
1: I mean, I would go take a nap.
2: Yeah.
0: No, maybe
1: around that time, I would go take a nap, because it's
0: saying,
1: like
0: after
1: right
0: lunch,
1: after lunch.
0: Dude, you do feel it. You do feel it. But no, we're going to keep the energy up. You're going to keep the energy up,
1: always.
0: Adam. For now, I'm going to be heading on out. Remember, everyone, today from 6 to 7 in the evening, join me for an hour of Latin music. I'll be playing some tunes, hopefully get you dancing. And like I said, if you don't know what I'm saying, it will be in Spanish. Don't worry. Just enjoy it. Enjoy the music and we'll have some fun. For now, I'm going to be heading on out. Adam, Keegan, you guys take over. Have some fun. I'll be around.
1: Yes,
0: so
1: sir.
0: Don't go anywhere. You're tuned into The Globe.
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This is the finest lunch hour on 91.1 The Globe. Because 1, 2, 5, go!

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0: You just heard Miles Away on the Globe closing out that set of tracks and bringing us to the 12:20 break. My name is Adam, and I am here with Keegan Wise. Keegan, how we doing?
1: Doing well.
0: Doing well?
1: A little tired, but I guess we're keeping it real here.
0: That is very true. And I'm here, your host for their finest lunch hour and your post lunch hour, as Eduardo called it, I guess. And we are still running our membership drive here at the Globe. 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Coming up is The Life of Riley. 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

0: That was Charlie Crockett with Borrowed Time here on the Globe, closing out that set tracks and bringing us to the 12:40 break. My name is Adam, and I'm here with
1: Keegan.
0: Keegan. Yeah. It is a little rainy and cloudy today. A little colder than normally, isn't it?
1: You know, it's perfect nap time weather is what I've been kind of saying today, which, I mean, I guess if you're a college student, now would be the perfect time to just take that nap and kind of reset after class. So
0: yeah, no kidding. You know, just get out of lunch. Yeah. You know, go back, take a nap. Back and relax.
1: It's always the best after you eat some food.
0: That homework can wait a couple hours.
1: Yeah. Yeah. You got all night.
0: But anyways, this Friday, the Goshen Theater is hosting their free monthly movie. And this month, their movie is My Girl. It was released in 1991. It is rated PG. Nice.
1: Yeah.
0: And it's about a little over 100 minutes. An hour and 45.
1: And that's free to the community, Adam?
0: That is free to the community.
1: That is super cool, like a super cool opportunity to go check out. So,
0: you know, if you're a college student, don't have a lot of money, and you want to get out this weekend, go check out the movie, go get some friends together. There is concessions available for purchase at the movie theater, but you always don't have to buy them. So.
1: Yeah, but super cool opportunity.
0: Yep. Coming up next, that is going to be the Magnificent Seven here. Keep locked here on the Globe.
2: Hey, hon, what you doing with your phone? Taking pictures?
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2: Like what?
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0: That was Glory Days on the Globe. Closing out this track to bring us to top of the hour break. My name is Adam, and I'm here with...
1: Liam.
2: Keegan.
0: How we doing, guys?
1: I'm good, man. I'm good. It's a not so beautiful day out there, but we're out here. It's May term. May term, play term. We're nearly done, guys.
2: Yeah, a couple more weeks left of classes, and then we get to go home for the summer.
1: Get to go home. Get to go all the way across the Atlantic back to Ireland. Let's go. Yeah,
2: true.
0: I know. Are you excited for that? I mean, that's a long journey, isn't it?
1: It's a long journey. It's an 8-hour flight. Booked last night, actually. So we're...
2: Oh, really? Oh nice.
1: Yeah,
2: nice,
1: so
2: nice.
1: Finish line's in sight. But yeah, I mean, that's the worst part of going back home. And then after that, we're locked in for 2 months of fun over the summer. I can't really complain, you know?
0: Yeah. When are you flying out?
1: Flying out on... the 27th, so we've got
0: 27?
1: Another 3 weeks here, and then we're
0: I'm
1: looking forward to it.
0: So as you guys know, as we've been talking about off and on throughout last week and most of this week,
1: yes sir,
0: we are running our membership drive.
1: Let's go.
2: Yeah,
0: 50k right now. We're sitting at just over 10k, and you know, Liam, you want to talk a little bit about what we did when we hit 10k?
1: When we hit 10k, we are doing a wife carrying race.
2: Super exciting.
1: Let's go. I cannot wait. And I think we said when we hopefully hit 70k, you and a couple of other of the Globe members are going to be dyeing their hair
0: purple.
1: So
2: you say 70?
0: Yeah, 70.
2: Oh wow. Oh yeah, that's true. I did agree to that, didn't I?
1: You agreed to it?
2: Yeah.
0: Liam, you gotta get in on this. Come on.
1: I'll think about it. Liam. I'm gonna be sick that day. I don't know.
0: No. You're gonna go back to Ireland with purple hair.
1: Okay. Yeah. Okay.
0: Alright.
1: I might run it.
0: You guys wanna talk a little bit about maybe the gifts, or should we save that for next break?
1: Let's save that for next break.
0: Alright. Yeah. Well, coming up next, we'll talk about a little bit about the gifts. But music wise, it is Boat to Road. This is 91.1 culturally progressive music.
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6: Good afternoon, Globe Pals. It's Lily bringing your 48-hour weather forecast. Today we're looking at a high of 53 and a low of 41. Periods of rain early in the morning, but we're looking at overcast skies in the afternoon. Wednesday, we got a high of 56 and a low of 38. Partly cloudy conditions during the morning hours, overcast in the afternoon, and few clouds in the evening. And then Thursday, high of 56 and a low of 43. Intervals of clouds and sunshine and partly cloudy conditions into the night. It's good to do for your weather.

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It's Grandma May. I love your song. If I were any better and I felt well, I'd get up and dance.

0: That was Kentucky Too Long here on the Globe, closing out that set of tracks and bringing us to the 1:20 break. I am joined here with
1: Liam,
2: Keegan,
0: and so as we talked about last break, we said we were going to mention the thank you gifts that we get for our membership drive. So right now we're sitting at just over $10,000 with our goal being 50. And at 70, I think, are all three of us doing the 70?
1: I'll do it. I'm in.
0: All three of us and a couple other people.
1: And a couple others.
0: We'll dye our hair purple live on Instagram on the Globe. So we will do that. And then, Keegan, you want to tell us a little bit about the thank you gifts?
2: Yeah, well, you do get a different variety of gifts per membership level, and there is three main ones. The loyal listener, where you get that deluxe canvas tote bag with the Globe logo on it, and that
1: I want one of them.
2: Yeah, it is a pretty cool bag. And for the Festival Fanatic membership level, you get the tote bag and a long sleeve t-shirt, but it's with a purple logo, so you're okay. Supporting Goshen College as a whole.
1: Absolutely.
2: With rather than just the Globe. And with that third package, you got Radio Star, and that includes the tote bag, the long sleeve tee, and a 2-hour DJ experience with the Globe.
1: Very
2: pretty
1: fancy.
2: Cool.
1: Yeah.
0: And Liam, where do we find it? Where can we find all this out? Or if you want a pledge, where can we find that at?
1: You can make a pledge at globeradio.org/donate.
0: All right.
1: Yeah.
0: All right. Thank you. And so that will conclude this break. Coming up is Sunshine Rain. This is 91.1 The Globe, culturally progressive music.
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4: Good afternoon, Globe Pals. Lily bringing your 48-hour weather forecast. Today we're looking at a high of 53 and a low of 41. We saw periods of rain this morning, but overcast skies throughout the afternoon and the evening. Wednesday, a high of 56 and a low of 38. Partly cloudy skies during the morning hours. Overcast in the afternoon, a few clouds in the evening. And then Thursday, a high of 56 and a low of 43. Intervals of clouds and sunshine and partly cloudy conditions into the night. It's good to do for your weather. 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

0: That was Mashana on the Globe. Closing out this track, bring us to the 1:40 break. I am joined here by my lovely co-host,
1: Liam.
2: And Keegan.
0: How we doing, guys?
1: Good, good. It's nearly 2 o'clock. It's getting kind of warm outside.
0: It's getting a little bit warmer. Getting a little bit warmer as the day goes on.
2: Yeah.
1: Yeah, so it's a good day out there.
0: As it is. It is a little bit cloudy. It looks like the rain's
2: cold.
0: Kind of holding off for now.
1: For now.
0: It's supposed to rain.
2: Yeah.
0: It's 50 at 1:40, heading to a low of 46. And on Saturday, May 9th,
1: okay,
0: there's this, I was looking through the Goshen events, mm-hmm. and there's this 4th annual house party climbing competition.
1: Okay.
0: Here.
1: That sounds pretty sick.
0: The warehouse is located at 605 Logan Street in Goshen.
2: And that is Warehouse Climbing Co.?
0: It is.
2: Yeah.
0: Okay. I've never been there personally. Yeah. I don't climb. I've never been there.
1: Rock climbing is like one of these things that I've never done before. And it's something really? I'm really...
0: It's like,
2: it's something like you...
1: That's a compliment, actually.
2: You totally want to try. And I know a couple people who do, and they just have an absolute blast over there. So it's definitely something all you guys, like even some college students here, should go check out. It's a super cool opportunity.
1: For sure.
2: Yeah.
1: And where can they go to find that out? More information?
0: House party for... they can go on their website, probably. Don't have their website right offhand.
1: Okay.
0: But there will be food, outdoor. It's not always about climbing. There'll be outdoor games, there'll be indoor games, there'll be food trucks, and everything like that. So it's not just climbing.
1: Okay.
0: And it's not just a competition as well. It's also an event all day.
1: Sounds like a great time.
0: With kids competition starting at 9 a.m., session 1 starting at 10, session 2 at 1, and the finals at 5:30.
1: Very nice. Good luck to all taking part.
2: Yeah. And that website's going to be warehouseclimbingco.com.
1: Very nice. Yeah.
0: I appreciate that, Keegan. Thank you.
2: Of course.
0: And before, it is getting close to top of the hour, so I am going, this will conclude my shift, and I'm going to kick it over to Liam, and I believe Keegan as well. Are you going to be here?
2: Yeah, I'll be here
1: hanging
2: for the
1: around.
2: Next couple hours.
1: So. Yeah, shout out Keegan. I was putting a great shift today. Yeah.
0: But
1: yeah,
0: great.
1: But can't wait.
0: Anyways, coming up is Here by Chris Stapleton. This is 91.1 The Globe, culturally progressive music.
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5: What's up, Globe Pals? It's Lily bringing your 48-hour weather forecast. Today we're looking at a high of 53 and a low of 41. Saw periods of rain this morning, but overcast throughout the afternoon and the evening. Wednesday, a high of 56 and a low of 38. Partly cloudy skies during the morning hours, overcast in the afternoon, and a few clouds in the nighttime. And then Thursday, a high of 56 and a low of 43. Intervals of cloud and sunshine and partly cloudy conditions into the night. That's going to do it for your weather. 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

Well, he is my final serenade. He is a gun and he is a blade. 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He is my credit card.

0: Wake it up, wake it up. Wake it up, wake it up. 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That's my stop.
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0: You just heard Steve Lacy with Helmet right here on 91.1 WGCS FM Goshen, your home for culturally progressive music. Good afternoon, everyone. I'm your DJ Liam, bringing you all of the culturally progressive tunes all the way until 4 o'clock before I hand it over to Rose for the Tuesday afternoon drive. It's currently top of the hour, 2 o'clock, 49, and cloudy with some blue patches coming through. I can see from our studio window here that it's showing promises of being a good day. I'm joined in the studio by my buddy Keegan for the next 2 hours. Keegan, how are you doing?
1: I'm doing well. It looks like we're going to be staying dry for another hour or two out there before we get a little rain maybe this afternoon.
0: Fingers crossed. I mean, yeah. Like, we've had some terrible weather this semester, so I'm hoping that we can end the year on a strong note.
1: Of course.
0: Yeah, so.
1: Always.
0: Yeah, well, let's get you back into the culturally progressive music, and we'll see you again in 20 minutes. Next up, we have music from Colton Bolin and Ali Angel, so keep it locked on the Globe.
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6: Good afternoon, Globe Pals. It's Lily bringing your 48-hour weather forecast. Today we're looking at a high of 53 and a low of 41. Periods of rain early in the morning, but we're looking at overcast skies in the afternoon. Wednesday, we got a high of 56 and a low of 38. Partly cloudy conditions during the morning hours, overcast in the afternoon, and few clouds in the evening. And then Thursday, high of 56 and a low of 43. Intervals of clouds and sunshine, and partly cloudy conditions into the night. Let's go do it for your weather.

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0: A personal favorite right there, Noah Kahan and Gracie Abrams with Everywhere Everything. It is currently 2:20, 49, but the sun is shining through, and I feel like that temperature reading is slightly off, but I can't go against weather.com. I'm your DJ, Liam, bringing you all of the culturally progressive tracks for the next 2 hours before I hand it off to Rose at four. I'm joined in the studio by our very own Keegan Wise, back from his Ecuador SST, and he's back on air with us. Keegan, how was your trip to Ecuador?
1: You know, Liam, it was a fantastic one and definitely an opportunity any Goshen College student or any college student should take advantage of, given the opportunity to study abroad. It just really opens your eyes to new perspectives. And I really lucked out with two great host families while I was down there. So I had a fantastic time.
0: Great, great. And can you tell me about your service? What do you do for your service term down there?
1: Well, I worked in a small little town with like a population of like around 300. And
0: oh, wow.
1: Yeah, it was super small, and I worked at a radio station, and it was in Salinas, and it was called Radio Salinarito. So it was super cool to work down there.
0: I feel like that's perfect for you, then.
1: Yeah, and get some really cool experience working in communications down there.
0: Absolutely. And what's the weather like down in Ecuador? I don't really know. Like, being from Ireland, like I imagine it's drastically different.
1: Well, it's a lot of warm weather, like you would assume being down in South America towards the equator. But really, if you're up in those mountains, it gets really chilly. And I was in temperatures in Salinas at about 60 oh, degrees wow. at the peak, and it would get down to about like 30 or 40 at night, okay. and I would be under layers and layers of blankets.
0: Oh my God, wow. Sounds like a great time.
1: Fantastic.
0: Well, Keegan, during the next break, we'll be telling the listeners about our membership drive, so everyone be sure to stay tuned for that. And all right, let's jump back into the culturally progressive music. Here's Hiss, Golden Messenger.
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4: Good afternoon, Globe Pals. Lily bringing your 48-hour weather forecast. Today we're looking at a high of 53 and a low of 41. We saw periods of rain this morning, but overcast skies throughout the afternoon and the evening. Wednesday, a high of 56 and a low of 38. Partly cloudy skies during the morning hours. Overcast in the afternoon, a few clouds in the evening. And then Thursday, a high of 56 and a low of 43. Intervals of clouds and sunshine and partly cloudy conditions into the night. It's good to do for your weather. 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

0: some Daft Punk bringing you into this 2:40 break right here on 91.1 The Globe, your home for culturally progressive music. That temperature's still sitting around 50, and I think I saw some drops of rain outside our window, so the somewhat decent weather is not going to be around for so much longer. Your DJ Liam is no longer alone, as I am joined in... I was never alone. I'm joined in the studio by my boy Keegan. Keegan, what's up, man?
1: Not too much. Just working on some things as we go about our day here.
0: Yes, sir. Yes, sir. Now, Keegan, I want to talk to you about a very special time for the Globe right now and the membership drive. For those of you who don't know, can you tell us a little bit about the membership drive?
1: Well, the membership drive helps support all members of the Globe here, of all of a diversity of missions for each person. And personally, it really does mean a lot to me to be able to share my voice on the radio. So that's what it kind of means to me. But there are three levels that you can pledge to. The loyal listener, where you get that tote bag. The Festival Fanatic, where you get the tote bag and a long sleeve t-shirt with a purple Globe logo, which is pretty unique.
0: I want that shirt.
1: And then the Radio Star level, where you can get the tote bag, the long sleeve tee, and a 2-hour DJ experience on the Globe, which if I'm hearing that is a really cool opportunity to get.
0: That's a huge incentive, right?
1: Yeah.
0: Yeah. So where can people go to make this pledge and become a member?
1: Well, they can go to globeradio.org/donate, or if they need any assistance, they can call at 574-535-7488.
0: That's right. And the Globe has some fun incentives for hitting certain milestones during this membership drive. For hitting $10,000, which we have done, we're having a wife-carrying race. And if we surpass our goals and reach $70,000, Adam Snyder and a few of the other Globe staff will dye their hair purple, rocking the Goshen College colors. So if you want to see that, head on over to globeradio.org/donate to become a member. And you'll also get a thank you gift from us for making a pledge, as Keegan said. Thank you for supporting the Globe during this membership drive. We all really appreciate it. Next up on the Globe, we have Lily with her 40-hour weather forecast, and then music from Joshua Ray Walker and Happy Landing. So keep it locked on the Globe.
2: I was in the middle of the Atlantic Ocean when it happened. There was a sudden jolt and our submarine crashed on the seafloor. We were in total darkness.
3: That's Dr. Dejana Figueroa, a marine biologist and STEM teacher, talking about a deep sea dive she'll never forget.
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4: What's up, Glow Pals? It's Lily bringing your 48-hour weather forecast. Today we're looking at a high of 53 and a low of 41. Saw periods of rain this morning, but overcast throughout the afternoon and the evening. Wednesday, a high of 56 and a low of 38. Partly cloudy skies during the morning hours, overcast in the afternoon, and a few clouds in the nighttime. And then Thursday, a high of 56 and a low of 43. Intervals of cloud and sunshine and partly cloudy conditions into the night. That's going to do it for your weather. 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

0: 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Culturally progressive music. You just heard The Cure with The Perfect Girl. It's the top of the hour, 3 o'clock and 50 with overcast conditions overhead. Your DJ Liam is not alone as I am joined in the studio by Keegan Wise. Keegan, since our last break, you've been in a pretty good mood. Why is that?
1: Well, I just heard that they got a new ice cream machine over in the Rot, which is the West Lawn Dining Hall. But I guess Rot is slang for students here and past students. So, but it's super exciting because I wasn't here this last semester, but I heard it was the ice cream machine was down all this semester.
0: It was absolutely heartbreaking. Like I went into the Rot every day wanting ice cream, couldn't get it. So,
1: well, now you can.
0: We're back, baby.
1: So back.
0: Let's go. And Keegan, I want to talk to you about these Globe social medias. If people want to keep up with the Globe, where can they go?
1: Well, on Blue Sky, you can go to globeradio.org.
0: Okay.
1: On Facebook, you can go to 91.1 The Globe. On Instagram, you can go to 911 The Globe.
0: Very, very nice. And folks, if you want to hear more of Keegan, stay tuned for the next hour as he'll be bringing you all of your culturally progressive music as the DJ. I'll be staying in the studio with him, but be sure to stay around to hear his breaks. Keegan, how are you feeling for this?
1: I'm feeling excited, Liam.
0: Yes, sir. Come on now. That's going to do it for me then, folks. Up next, we have music from Taj Mahal and the Bunch of Blues Band and the Band of Heathens. Keep it locked on The Globe.
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4: Good afternoon, Globe Pals. It's Lily bringing your 48-hour weather forecast. Today we're looking at a high of 53 and a low of 41. Periods of rain early in the morning, but we're looking at overcast skies in the afternoon. Wednesday, we got a high of 56 and a low of 38. Partly cloudy conditions during the morning hours, overcast in the afternoon, and few clouds in the evening. And then Thursday, high of 56 and a low of 43. Intervals of clouds and sunshine and partly cloudy conditions into the night. That's going to do it for your weather.

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0: That was Career Opportunities with The Clash right here on 91.1 The Globe, your home for culturally progressive music. I'm Keegan Wise, your DJ, and I'm thrilled to be here with you for the next hour. The time is currently 3:20. It is 52 and cloudy, and it looks like we're going to be staying dry for the rest of the afternoon, is what the forecast shows. I'm taking over for Liam Shaw this next hour, but Liam is still with me in the studio. How are you doing, Liam?
1: I'm good, man. I've been running my mouth here for the last 2 hours. I'm having a great time. I'm happy to be here. How are you doing, Keegan?
0: I'm doing great, and it is great to get this opportunity to be here.
1: Yes, sir. Yes, sir.
0: Now, the Globe continues to run our membership drive through this week. We currently stand at $10,083. Can you tell me what the community support of the Globe means to you, Liam?
1: Yeah, you know, like I've been with the Globe for a year now, and I've had so many great opportunities. So the fact that the community can support me in continuing to do these great opportunities means so much to me. Like, I got to be a color commentator for men's volleyball this year. I got to be a sideline reporter for men's and women's basketball. So to get those opportunities, get close to that action and be part of the best sports broadcasting in the Crossroads League, while also getting supported by our community, that's amazing. I love that. So, yeah, that's what the Globe means. The support of the Globe means to me.
0: You know, and that is an awesome thing to hear, Liam.
1: It's great.
0: Now, how can the community make that pledge?
1: Yeah, so they can go to our website, globeradio.org/donate, or they can also call us at 574-535-7488, and we can help you make a pledge.
0: All right. Well, we're going to put you back into the culturally progressive music with selections from Band of Horses and Yves Wilder. So keep it locked here on 91.1 The Globe.
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3: Good afternoon, Glow Pals. Lily bringing your 48-hour weather forecast. Today we're looking at a high of 53 and a low of 41. We saw periods of rain this morning, but overcast skies throughout the afternoon and the evening. Wednesday, a high of 56 and a low of 38. Partly cloudy skies during the morning hours. Overcast in the afternoon, a few clouds in the evening. And then Thursday, a high of 56 and a low of 43. Intervals of clouds and sunshine and partly cloudy conditions into the night. That's good to do for your weather. 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

0: just listened to Girl Named Tom with Backup Plan on 91.1 The Globe. I'm Keegan Wise, your DJ, keeping it real with you in the studio. The time is currently 3:40. It is 52, and it looks like it's going to stay overcast and chilly in the late afternoon. So if you're going to be outside, I would recommend a jacket. I am joined by Liam in the studio, and I've heard The Globe and record staff is confirmed for next year. Could you tell me how you're going to be involved in that, Liam?
1: Absolutely, man. I'm going to be, for The Globe, first and foremost, I'm going to be a multimedia journalist. Mm. I'm going to be the assistant music director alongside our very own Griffin Aish, and I'm also going to be the social media and marketing manager for The Globe. So
0: exciting stuff.
1: All of the social media posts you're going to be seeing are going to be coming from yours truly. So, yeah.
0: Yeah,
1: and exciting. Then on the record side, if you don't know, The Record is the Goshen College student-led newspaper, editorially independent since 1912. So I'm going to be the co-digital editor alongside our very own Ana Alves Machado. So I'm really looking forward to that, and working with the great Mackenzie Miller. So I'm really looking forward to that. And Keegan, what about you? What are you going to be doing?
0: Well, first and foremost, I'm going to be the sports editor for The Record next
1: yes,
0: year.
1: Yes, sir.
0: Pretty awesome. I'm also going to be a multimedia journalist for The Globe, and I'll be on call next year for most of the soccer games.
1: Yes,
0: so
1: sir.
0: Be sure to tune into those.
1: Bro, let me tell you, that sports editor position for The Record is the most fun you're going to have, like, ever. I'm telling you, like, you get to work with so many great athletes. You get to work with the athletic director. You get to work with people, so many amazing people in the athletic community. I think you're going to have a great time.
0: Yeah, I'm super excited to jump into that. Next up, we have some music from Modest Mouse and Old Crow Medicine Show. That is going to be it for me this afternoon, but be sure to stay tuned on 91.1 The Globe, as I will be handing it over to Rose, who will be with you for the Tuesday afternoon drive.
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6: What's up, Glow Pals? It's Lily bringing your 48-hour weather forecast. Today we're looking at a high of 53 and a low of 41. Saw periods of rain this morning, but overcast throughout the afternoon and the evening. Wednesday, a high of 56 and a low of 38. Partly cloudy skies during the morning hours, overcast in the afternoon, and a few clouds in the nighttime. And then Thursday, a high of 56 and a low of 43. Intervals of cloud and sunshine and partly cloudy conditions into the night. That's going to do it for your weather. 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

0: that was the Steel Wheels with their song Help Me, right here on 91.1 The Globe, your home for culturally progressive music. I'm Keegan Wise, your DJ, and it has been a pleasure to be here with you. It is 4 o'clock, the top of the hour. It is 53 and cloudy, with no more rain forecasted for the afternoon. I'm joined in the studio by Rose, who will be taking over after the break. How's your afternoon, Rose?
1: My afternoon is going great. How about you?
0: Pretty good. Just been here in the studio.
1: Oh, it sounds like a great afternoon to me.
0: Mm-hmm. Now, The Globe continues to run our membership drive through this week. We currently stand at $10,083.
1: Man, we're going up pretty fast.
0: Yeah. Can you tell me what the community's support of The Globe means to you?
1: To me, it means supporting young communication and broadcasting students' love and fostering their love for broadcasting. I came to Goshen not knowing that I loved broadcasting, and here I am. I have an award for on-air personality, which is something I never thought would happen. So I think it's just super important that we keep making pledges to foster these loves. What about you?
0: You know, I really just love the opportunity to be able to put my voice on the radio just like this.
1: And same.
0: There's, and the community support really helps foster that ability for us to be able to do this.
1: Yeah. Well.
0: So, and you can make this pledge today at globeradio.org/donate. And if you need any assistance at all, be sure to call 574-535-7488.
1: Mm-hmm.
0: And we're going to put you back into the culturally progressive music with selections from Mumford & Sons and Cassius Culpepper. So be sure to keep it locked here with Rose. But that is going to be it from me. And this is 91.1 The Globe.
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3: 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Trump-backed primary challengers are targeting 7 Indiana state senators who oppose his redistricting plan. The races are a test of Trump's influence over the Republican Party as millions in outside money flood low-profile primaries. In Ohio, GOP Senator John Husted and Democrat Sherrod Brown head into a high-stakes U.S. Senate special election race. In Michigan, a special state Senate election could decide control of the chamber in a nearly evenly split district. Indiana State Police has handed out dozens of tickets and warnings as the summer travel season gets underway. Operation Blue Thunder began May 1st with increased patrols along busy corridors like U.S. 31 and U.S. 30. The enforcement effort resulted in 68 tickets, 174 warnings, and 7 misdemeanor arrests. A woman is in custody after a police chase ended in a crash involving a patrol car. 31-year-old Kamika Shanique Gibbs faces multiple charges, including resisting law enforcement and criminal recklessness. The chase ended after Gibbs' vehicle hit a semi and a Plymouth police car. An officer was taken to the hospital with minor injuries.
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3: Good afternoon, Globe Pals. It's Lily bringing your 48-hour weather forecast. Today we're looking at a high of 53 and a low of 41. Periods of rain early in the morning, but we're looking at overcast skies in the afternoon. Wednesday, we've got a high of 56 and a low of 38. Partly cloudy conditions during the morning hours, overcast in the afternoon, and few clouds in the evening. And then Thursday, high of 56 and a low of 43. Intervals of clouds and sunshine and partly cloudy conditions into the night. Let's go do it for your weather.

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0: not fade away from Stevie Nicks and Man of His Word from Cassius Culpepper. It's 4:15, officially is now. It is a cloudy 55, and my name is Rose. I'll be here today till 6 for your afternoon drive. In 15 minutes, I'll be talking about the question of the day. What did you enjoy doing as a teen that you can't as an adult? And if you want to let us know your answer here at The Globe, you can let us know on any of our social media platforms, Instagram, Facebook, and Blue Sky. We've got plenty of culturally progressive music coming up, and kicking off our next set, we have Chicago Farmer and the Field Notes with Great River Road, which will play just after our news and weather. 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
1: Helmuth Woodworks creates high-end heirloom quality pieces that are meticulously crafted to highlight the unique character of the wood. Anthony Edwards made a surprising return from a knee injury to help the Minnesota Timberwolves steal Game 1. Edwards scored 18 points off the bench in a 104-102 win over the San Antonio Spurs in the Western Conference semifinals. He returned just 8 days after suffering a deep bone bruise, despite expectations he would miss more time. The Timberwolves now lead the series 1-0. The Vegas Golden Knights took Game 1 with a 3-1 win over the Anaheim Ducks in the Western Conference semifinals, but a controversial call stole the spotlight. With the game tied, officials waved off an icing call, leading to Ivan Barbashev's go-ahead goal with under 5 minutes left. Anaheim players and coaches strongly disagreed with the decision, saying the missed call changed the momentum. The Chicago White Sox rolled to a 6-0 win over the Los Angeles Angels on Monday night. The offense shined with 16 hits led by Munetaka Murakami, Miguel Vargas, and Davis Martin. Murakami homered and finished just a triple short of the cycle, while Martin struck out 10 over 7 shutout innings. I'm Lily, and that wraps up your Globe Sports Report.
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1: Good afternoon, Globe Pals. Lily bringing your 48-hour weather forecast. Today we're looking at a high of 53 and a low of 41. We saw periods of rain this morning, but overcast skies throughout the afternoon and the evening. Wednesday, a high of 56 and a low of 38. Partly cloudy skies during the morning hours. Overcast in the afternoon, a few clouds in the evening. And then Thursday, a high of 56 and a low of 43. Intervals of clouds and sunshine and partly cloudy conditions into the night. It's good to do for your weather. 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

culturally progressive music has given me a reason to turn on the radio once again. I'm Griffin Aish, the music director. Keep it locked here on 91.1 The Globe.

0: 91.1 The Globe. That was Lovely Day by Bill Withers. My name is Rose. It's 4:30, and on this lovely day, it's a cloudy 55. I'm currently joined in studio by the man, the myth, the legend, Jason Samuel, and we're going to talk about the question of the day. Jazz hands. What did you enjoy doing as a teen that you can't as an adult?
1: Are you asking me?
0: I'm asking.
1: All right. I'm going to say the same thing I said this morning because I had just thought about this a few days ago randomly. When I was a kid, but at like 16, 17, me and some buddies would drive to the mall parking lot at like 11 o'clock at night, midnight, and have a catch.
0: Have a catch?
1: Yeah, with throw a baseball. Have a baseball cap. Because you had these massive lights that lit up the whole parking lot that were just there. Now, I couldn't do that today. That would be so weird, you know.
0: I suppose it could be seen as a little bit weird.
1: Yeah, I'm not going to do that.
0: Yeah.
1: But I used to do that all the time when I was a teenager. We'd drive up to the mall because they had lights and it was a big open space. And it was a way to have a catch. Because I love baseball. And even back then, I was like, we'd watch baseball on TV and like, let's go have a catch.
0: That's a good answer. I'm still a teen. I'm not even 19.
1: I know.
0: So I was going to say something that I believe I will miss, but my answer was going to be boring, like not having summer vacation when I'm not in school. But I have to come up with something better now that you just gave me that extremely...
1: Do you sleep all the way through the night?
0: I do. Well. I'm going to miss that. There it is. Yeah, I'll miss sleeping all the way through the night. Oh, boy.
1: And you'll miss sleeping in, too.
0: I'm

0: Day, lowering the original request of 35 million gallons. The approval comes after concerns from nearby farmers about potential impacts to the land and water levels. Monitoring will be in place, and the board can suspend operations if levels get too high. Four people were taken to the hospital after a crash involving a deer in Cass County. Police say it happened Saturday night on M40 when a vehicle hit a deer crossing the road. A 65-year-old driver and three passengers, including two children, were transported for treatment. There is no word on their conditions. Access to child care in Indiana is expanding under new legislation signed by Governor Mike Braun. The law restarts enrollment for child care vouchers after a 15-month freeze and includes a $200 million investment to expand access. Small businesses with up to 500 employees can now qualify for an employer child care tax credit. I'm Lily, and that wraps up your Globe News Report.
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0: What's up, Globe Pals? It's Lily bringing your 48-hour weather forecast. Today we're looking at a high of 53 and a low of 41. Saw periods of rain this morning, but overcast throughout the afternoon and the evening. Wednesday, a high of 56 and a low of 38. Partly cloudy skies during the morning hours, overcast in the afternoon, and a few clouds in the nighttime. And then Thursday, a high of 56 and a low of 43. Intervals of cloud and sunshine and partly cloudy conditions into the night. That's going to do it for your weather. 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

0: That was Drive from Chris Collot. It is 4:45 and a cloudy 55, headed for our low of 43 this evening. My name is Rose, and if you enjoyed that last song from Chris Collot, you may be excited to hear that he'll be performing this week at Goshen Brewing Company as a part of their Free Wednesday music series. Tomorrow at 7 p.m. in GBCo's Beer Hall, Chris Collot will be bringing his funk and soul music to the stage once again, because if you didn't know, we've had him perform here at the Globe before. This won't be his first time taking the GBCo stage either, so if you've seen him before and hope to see him again, this is your chance. Coming up, we have Boy Golden and Cat Clyde with Cowboy Dreams, which will happen just after our sports and weather. Keep it locked on 91.1 The Globe, culturally progressive music.
1: 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The New York Knicks dominated the Philadelphia 76ers 137-98 in Game 1 of the Eastern Conference Semifinals on Monday. Jalen Brunson scored 35 points, including 27 in the first half, as New York built a 23-point lead by halftime and never looked back. The Knicks shot over 60% and continued their historic playoff run, winning their third straight postseason game by at least 25 points. Victor Wembanyama recorded a playoff record 12 blocks in San Antonio's 104-102 loss to Minnesota in Game 1 of the Western Conference Semifinals. He finished with 11 points and 15 rebounds, becoming just the third player in NBA playoff history with a block triple-double, but struggled offensively on 5 of 17 shooting and 0 of 8 from 3. Taylor Hall scored in overtime to give the Carolina Hurricanes a 3-2 win over the Philadelphia Flyers in Game 2 of the second round series in the NHL playoffs, taking the 2-0 series lead. Hall recovered after being knocked to the ice in front of the net and finished the play to complete the win. I'm Lily, and that wraps up your Globe Sports Report.
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1: Good afternoon, Globe Pals. It's Lily bringing your 48-hour weather forecast. Today we're looking at a high of 53 and a low of 41. Periods of rain early in the morning, but we're looking at overcast skies in the afternoon. Wednesday, we got a high of 56 and a low of 38. Partly cloudy conditions during the morning hours, overcast in the afternoon, and few clouds in the evening. And then Thursday, high of 56 and a low of 43. Intervals of clouds and sunshine, and partly cloudy conditions into the night. Let's go do it for your weather.

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0: 91.1 The Globe. You just heard Sally When the Wine Runs Out and from Role Model and Me and Julio Down by the Schoolyard by Paul Simon. It's 5 o'clock. We're back at the top of the hour and a cloudy 55. My name is Rose and I'm joined in studio once again by Jason Samuel. And taking inspiration from our last two tracks, I've decided to talk about some of my favorite songs with egregiously long titles. Do you have any favorites, Jason?
1: Off the top of my head, the only thing I can think of is U2's I Still Haven't Found What I'm Looking For. Is that qualifying?
0: I think that's long enough. I have a couple of things I have written down. For starters, I have Super Graphic Ultra Modern Girl by Chapel Roan, which isn't super long, but I think the sheer amount of adjectives in it qualifies it as a long title. I also have... Now this is Taylor Swift, and I know that she's a sensitive topic around here.
1: Come on, you know me. What was I wearing last week?
0: He was wearing a 1989 shirt. We just don't play her so much. But she has a song called "My Boy Only Breaks His Favorite Toys," which I think is pretty long. It's a great song. You should give it a listen. Do you have any more on the top of your head?
1: When I was standing outside of a broken phone booth. With something in my hand. Anyway, Primitive Radio Gods. The title is like 11 words long.
0: Yeah.
1: And that was I'm trying to think of popular ones that come to my mind.
0: Yeah, I know that Lana Del Rey does a lot of long song titles. The one I can think of first is Did You Know That There's a Tunnel Under Ocean Boulevard? Which is quite the mouthful. It's a great song. It's super sad. I don't know. I was just on Spotify looking at a bunch of songs with long song names, and there's a lot out there.
1: Yeah.
0: But in my opinion, I think that some of the best songs are the ones with the super long song titles. Coming up,
1: like
0: we have one that's much, much shorter of a title. We've got Going Gone from Josiah and the Bonnevilles, but that doesn't mean it's not a great song. So that's going to be coming up just after our news and weather. Keep it locked on 91.1 The Globe, culturally progressive music.
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3: 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Trump-backed primary challengers are targeting 7 Indiana state senators who oppose his redistricting plan. The races are a test of Trump's influence over the Republican Party as millions in outside money flood low-profile primaries. In Ohio, GOP Senator John Husted and Democrat Sherrod Brown head into a high-stakes U.S. Senate special election race. In Michigan, a special state Senate election could decide control of the chamber in a nearly evenly split district. Indiana State Police has handed out dozens of tickets and warnings as the summer travel season gets underway. Operation Blue Thunder began May 1st with increased patrols along busy corridors like US 31 and US 30. The enforcement effort resulted in 68 tickets, 174 warnings, and 7 misdemeanor arrests. A woman is in custody after a police chase ended in a crash involving a patrol car. 31-year-old Kamika Shanique Gibbs faces multiple charges, including resisting law enforcement and criminal recklessness. The chase ended after Gibbs' vehicle hit a semi and a Plymouth police car. An officer was taken to the hospital with minor injuries.
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3: Good afternoon, Globe Pals. Lily bringing your 48-hour weather forecast. Today we're looking at a high of 53 and a low of 41. We saw periods of rain this morning, but overcast skies throughout the afternoon and the evening. Wednesday, a high of 56 and a low of 38. Partly cloudy skies during the morning hours. Overcast in the afternoon, a few clouds in the evening. And then Thursday, a high of 56 and a low of 43. Intervals of clouds and sunshine and partly cloudy conditions into the night. That's good to do for your weather. 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

0: I still haven't found what I'm looking for from you two, which we just talked about on our last break. It's 5:15, 55, headed for our low of 43. My name is Rose, and I'm joined in studio once again by Jason Samuel. Hello.
1: Hey, I got to say this. So my RA, my resident advisor from my freshman year, just texted me and said, REM, it's the end of the world as we know it. And I'm like, yes, that's a great song, of course. That's Tom. Thanks, Tom.
0: Thanks, Tom.
1: We gotta play that for him.
0: Yeah.
1: For sure. And you know, Tom and everybody else, it is membership drive week. And if you wait till tomorrow, it's a matching day. So anything that you pledge through the website or by calling us here at 574-535-7488 will be doubled by one of our benefactors.
0: Now, really? Wow.
1: Awesome. That's pretty cool, huh? So
0: it is.
1: All day tomorrow, our funds are doubled. Right now, we're at $10,083 with 3 days to go to get to 50K.
0: And this is up 2,000 since yesterday.
1: Yeah, we're doing
0: 24 hours ago.
1: We're fine.
0: We're doing great.
1: Yeah, we are doing great. So, Rose, if you would do me and Tom a favor so that we could relive our teen years like you and play some REM after the break, that would be great.
0: Oh, yes. I think that Tom would be very happy to hear that our next song coming up is It's the End of the World as We Know It and I Feel Fine from REM. So, Tom, you're going to hear that just after our sports and weather. Keep it locked on 91.1 The Globe.
2: Helmuth Woodworks creates high-end heirloom quality pieces that are meticulously crafted to highlight the unique character of the wood. Anthony Edwards made a surprising return from a knee injury to help the Minnesota Timberwolves steal game one. Edwards scored 18 points off the bench in a 104-102 win over the San Antonio Spurs in the Western Conference semifinals. He returned just 8 days after suffering a deep bone bruise, despite expectations he would miss more time. The Timberwolves now lead the series 1-0. The Vegas Golden Knights took Game 1 with a 3-1 win over the Anaheim Ducks in the Western Conference semifinals, but a controversial call stole the spotlight. With the game tied, officials waved off an icing call, leading to Ivan Barbashev's go-ahead goal with under 5 minutes left. Anaheim players and coaches strongly disagreed with the decision, saying the missed call changed the momentum. The Chicago White Sox rolled to a 6-0 win over the Los Angeles Angels on Monday night. The offense shined with 16 hits led by Munetaka Murakami, Miguel Vargas, and Davis Martin. Murakami homered and finished just a triple short of the cycle, while Martin struck out 10 over 7 shutout innings. I'm Lily, and that wraps up your Globe Sports Report.
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2: What's up, Glow Pals? It's Lily bringing your 48-hour weather forecast. Today, we're looking at a high of 53 and a low of 41. Saw periods of rain this morning, but overcast throughout the afternoon and the evening. Wednesday, a high of 56 and a low of 38. Partly cloudy skies during the morning hours, overcast in the afternoon, and a few clouds in the nighttime. And then Thursday, a high of 56 and a low of 43. Intervals of cloud and sunshine and partly cloudy conditions into the night. That's going to do it for your weather. 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

0: 91.1 The Globe. That was Riptides from Death Cab for a Cutie. It is 5:30, a cloudy 55. My name is Rose, and I'd like to tell you about some exciting new features on the Globe website. For starters, we have a new news package on the GC softball team. That is from our music director, Griffin. He just uploaded that, so you should head on over to check it out. We also have Globe Music Presents Mitch McLean and Neil, who were just here a couple of days ago. They put on a great show. We have it recorded in case you are wanting to watch it. 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We also have our Globe Track of the Week. We have a full feature written on that by Jory Umble, which is American Flag from Ismay. And if you're wanting to hear that right now, we have that coming up just after our news and weather. Head on over to globeradio.org if you feel so inclined. But coming up, we have American Flag. Keep it locked on the Globe.
1: The Electric Brew in downtown Goshen features in-house roasted coffee, an espresso bar, dine-in and carry-out services. Amazon has been approved to discharge up to 31 million gallons of water per day from its new Carlisle construction site. The St. Joseph County Drainage Board made the final decision Monday, lowering the original request of 35 million gallons. The approval comes after concerns from nearby farmers about potential impacts to the land and water levels. Monitoring will be in place, and the board can suspend operations if levels get too high. Four people were taken to the hospital after a crash involving a deer in Cass County. Police say it happened Saturday night on M40 when a vehicle hit a deer crossing the road. A 65-year-old driver and three passengers, including two children, were transported for treatment. There is no word on their conditions. Access to child care in Indiana is expanding under new legislation signed by Governor Mike Braun. The law restarts enrollment for child care vouchers after a 15-month freeze and includes a $200 million investment to expand access. Small businesses with up to 500 employees can now qualify for an employer child care tax credit. I'm Lily, and that wraps up your Globe News Report.
2: Maggie Rose and Molly Tuttle will co-headline at the Blue Gate Post.

periods of rain early in the morning, but we're looking at overcast skies in the afternoon. Wednesday, we got a high of 56 and a low of 38. Partly cloudy conditions during the morning hours. Overcast in the afternoon and few clouds in the evening. And then Thursday, high of 56 and a low of 43. Intervals of clouds and sunshine and partly cloudy conditions into the night. That's going to do it for your weather.

0: I'm Keegan Wise, DJ at 91.1 The Globe. 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
1: It was a fun, strange summer. 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

winds. 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

0: Boots of a Spanish Leather from Bob Dylan. It's 5:45 and 55 headed for a low of 43. My name is Rose, and I'd just like to wish everybody a happy Cinco de Mayo. Now, some of you may be celebrating, some of you may not, but here at the Globe, we certainly are. Now, I just played Boots of a Spanish Letter, but we can do much better than that music-wise. So coming up in 15 minutes, our student station manager, Eduardo, will be hosting a Latin music show for Cinco de Mayo. Make sure you stay tuned in for that from 6 to 7 to hear this special show. In other news, I'll be signing off for this evening, but not to worry, we have plenty of exciting music to come. And starting off our next set, we have Leah Blevins with Digging in the Coal. Keep it locked on 91.1 The Globe, culturally progressive music.
1: 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The New York Knicks dominated the Philadelphia 76ers 137-98 in Game 1 of the Eastern Conference semifinals on Monday. Jalen Brunson scored 35 points, including 27 in the first half, as New York built a 23-point lead by halftime and never looked back. The Knicks shot over 60% and continued their historic playoff run, winning their third straight postseason game by at least 25 points. Victor Wembanyama recorded a playoff record 12 blocks in San Antonio's 104-102 loss to Minnesota in Game 1 of the Western Conference semifinals. He finished with 11 points and 15 rebounds, becoming just the third player in NBA playoff history with a block triple-double, but struggled offensively on 5 of 17 shooting and 0 of 8 from 3. Taylor Hall scored in overtime to give the Carolina Hurricanes a 3-2 win over the Philadelphia Flyers in Game 2 of the second round series in the NHL playoffs, taking the 2-0 series lead. Hall recovered after being knocked to the ice in front of the net and finished the play to complete the win. I'm Lily, and that wraps up your Globe Sports Report.
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1: Good afternoon, Globe Pals. Lily bringing your 48-hour weather forecast. Today we're looking at a high of 53 and a low of 41. We saw periods of rain this morning, but overcast skies throughout the afternoon and the evening. Wednesday, a high of 56 and a low of 38. Partly cloudy skies during the morning hours. Overcast in the afternoon, a few clouds in the evening. And then Thursday, a high of 56 and a low of 43. Intervals of clouds and sunshine and partly cloudy conditions into the night. It's good to do for your weather. Let's get you back to the music on the Globe.

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1: Good evening, Michiana. I'm Eduardo with your 48-hour weather forecast. We're heading to our low of 41, overcast skies all evening with some possible showers. Wednesday, a high of 56, low of 38, partly cloudy during the morning, and they'll become overcast in the afternoon. And on Thursday, a high of 56, low of 43, clouds and sunshine all day with some strong wind gusts in the morning. That's your 48-hour weather forecast.
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1: Buenas tardes a todos. 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Hermoso cariño, es el Globe.

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Good evening, Michiana. I'm Eduardo with your 48-hour weather forecast. We're heading to our low of 41, overcast skies all evening with some possible showers. Wednesday, a high of 56, low of 38, partly cloudy during the morning, and they'll become overcast in the afternoon. And on Thursday, a high of 56, low of 43, clouds and sunshine all day with some strong wind gusts in the morning. That's your 48-hour weather forecast.

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0: Good evening, Michiana. I'm Eduardo with your 48-hour weather forecast. We're heading to our low of 41, overcast skies all evening with some possible showers. Wednesday, a high of 56, low of 38, partly cloudy during the morning, and they'll become overcast in the afternoon. And on Thursday, a high of 56, low of 43, clouds and sunshine all day with some strong wind gusts in the morning. That's your 48-hour weather forecast.

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I'm Griffin Aish, the music director. Keep it locked here on 91.1 The Globe.

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4: Good evening, Michiana. I'm Eduardo with your 48-hour weather forecast. We're heading to our low of 41. Overcast skies all evening with some possible showers. Wednesday, a high of 56, low of 38, partly cloudy during the morning. They'll become overcast in the afternoon. And on Thursday, a high of 56, low of 43, clouds and sunshine all day with some strong wind gusts in the morning. That's your 48-hour weather forecast.

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2: Good evening, Michiana. I'm Eduardo with your 48-hour weather forecast. We're heading to our low of 41, overcast skies all evening with some possible showers. Wednesday, a high of 56, low of 38, partly cloudy during the morning, and they'll become overcast in the afternoon. And on Thursday, a high of 56, low of 43, clouds and sunshine all day with some strong wind gusts in the morning. That's your 48-hour weather forecast.

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3: 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We honor with gratitude the land itself and the people who have stewarded it throughout the generations.
4: Good evening, Michiana. I'm Eduardo with your 48-hour weather forecast. We're heading to our low of 41, overcast skies all evening with some possible showers. Wednesday, a high of 56, low of 38, partly cloudy during the morning, and they'll become overcast in the afternoon. And on Thursday, a high of 56, low of 43, clouds and sunshine all day with some strong wind gusts in the morning. That's your 48-hour weather forecast.